0: Hi there, it's Cadillac Cruise checking in, 99.5 The Wolf. Let's be honest, Wednesday's just the third Monday of the week. Not fooling anybody. Right back with some more great Texas country. Stay there.
1: Imagine your Lone Star road trip from DFW traffic to the wide open West Texas plains to the beaches of South Padre. 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
17: For more than a decade, the Environmental Working Group has put out a list of the so-called Dirty Dozen. These are the non-organic produce contaminated with the highest levels of pesticides. Well, this year, spinach topped the list, followed by kale, collard, mustard greens, strawberries, grapes, nectarines, peaches, cherries, apples, blackberries, pears, potatoes, and blueberries. Now, all these fruits and vegetables are part of a healthy diet, so no one is saying you shouldn't eat them. Point is, though, you could consider buying these items organic if and when you can, and then taking extra care when you wash them. The FDA recommends rinsing all fruits and vegetables, even the ones that are organic, under running water that is slightly warmer than room temperature. Don't use soap, bleach, or any fancy produce washes. I'm Dr. Sanjay Gupta, helping you live a better life.
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That guy definitely lives up to his last name, doesn't he? John Party on Texas Country, 99.5 The Wolf. It's Cadillac Cruise. Hey, tomorrow we got more Dan and Shay tickets. We got them all week, actually. Three more chances tomorrow. 8:30 with Tara and Ryan, your next shot to get in. 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

If you're in the car right now, hopefully you're soaking up some great AC. 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

0: 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What's up?
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thank goodness our new baseball field has a roof on it. It is too damn hot. Rangers losing right now to the Angels, 3-0. We tore them up last night, 8-3. They're going to take on the Angels again tomorrow night, 7:05 first pitch. And then we take on the Astros for a series here in Arlington. It's the Wolf.

0: y'all. It's Taryn Ryan from the Wake Up with the Wolf Show. You ready for a romantic night out with Dan and Shay? We've got your tickets.
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Hopefully Clint Black's feeling better. He had to cancel a show in Mississippi on July 3rd. So he's been recovering all week. Infected tonsils is what put him in the hospital. Supposed to be back on stage tomorrow, though, for his Back on the Blacktop tour. And you know he's going to be headlining the state fair this year, which is really awesome. I'm pumped about that. It's The Wolf.

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0: That girl cannot miss lately. Ella Langley, Be Her, Texas Country on 99.5 The Wolf. Cadillac Cruise in for Vicky. 888-787-1995. What's up, man?
1: Hey, man, chilling, drinking some beer, you know, just hanging out with some buddies.
0: Whereabouts?
1: Oh, man, we're in Joshua, Texas, 30 minutes south of Fort Worth.
0: Ooh, that's out there. Our signal coming in nice and clear.
1: Oh, dude, yeah, y'all reach way out here perfectly clear. Yo, man, hey, but give a shout-out to all of Joshua, Texas from Brian D. and Jimmy J.
0: You got it, man. Appreciate y'all listening tonight.
1: 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Just keep pumping all night.
2: 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Our Texas Towns We Love tour is headed to Fort Worth. 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
16: A better life with Dr. Sanjay Gupta.
17: There are lots of things you can measure to get an idea of how healthy you are at any given moment. Temperature, heart rate, blood pressure, just to name a few. But how about how healthy you will be and how long you're likely to live? According to a new study out of the University at Buffalo, two simple strength tests are pretty accurate at predicting longevity in older women. One is hand grip strength, and the other is how quickly people can stand up from a seated position without using their arms. By the way, I remember interviewing former President Jimmy Carter when he was quite old and being really impressed how he just popped out of the chair without using his arms. Not a lot of older people can actually do that. But I think the message here is that maintaining strength as you age is going to help you perform everyday activities, but also help you avoid injury and stay independent. I'm Dr. Sanjay Gupta, helping you live a better life.
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19: 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Trevor grew up in Detroit, so he had a lot of that. So there's a lot of pop, a lot of rock. I think Brad was a big Guns N' Roses fan. It runs the gamut, and I think you can kind of see that when you come see our show and hear our whole like body of work and all our songs. We cover all the bases, I think.
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1: I would really love to do a duet with Brothers Osborne. I think TJ Osborne has one of the greatest tones of all time in country music. I just would love to collaborate with him. So if you all are listening.
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I hope Taylor and Travis make it forever and have a bunch of babies, but what if they don't make it? Uh-oh. 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
1: 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Just play the game one way. 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

Y'all, it is time for Tormenta. The new roller coaster at Six Flags opens tomorrow. It's going to be like 100 degrees out. Only way I would go is if I had a flash pass and I could get on quickly. I just hate waiting in the heat. Ugh, miserable. But I am excited about the roller coaster.

I love a good slow dance and all. We got to get this thing rocking. Come on. Texas Country, 99.5 The Wolf, Garth Brooks, going on tour. Kicks off in Indianapolis in August. No tour dates for DFW yet. Bummer.

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0: Such a fun song, Shaboozy on 99.5 The Wolf. We play Texas country around here. And the phone number is 888-787-1995. My name is Cadillac Cruz, in for Vicky tonight. If you want to say hello, get a song on. What's up? Hello.
1: Hello.
0: Hey, man, how are you?
1: Good, how you doing?
0: I know it's your AC, but God, it sounds like you're skydiving.
1: Oh, it's on full blast.
0: Oh, it better be. Where are you listening to us?
1: Grapevine.
0: I love that. Thanks for checking in, man. Your song, we'll do it next.
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11: Thomas Rhett talks about when his girls start dating.
12: 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Just kind of like, ain't home by 10, we have some problems. But I was also that idiot kid who dropped somebody off 5 minutes late, 10 minutes late, an hour late, and I knew there would be repercussions.
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14: 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These apps are built to be addictive, so kids, all of us in fact, will keep coming back for more, even when we are made to feel worse. It's bizarre. 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And if you need some help sort of, I guess, resetting expectations, try engaging parents of your kids' friends for a more coordinated effort. I'm Dr. Sanjay Gupta, helping you live a better life.
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Cadillac Cruise, and for Vicky. Kimberly, thank you for checking in Bedford. 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

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I guess the Angels were pissed that we blew them out last night, 8-3. So they blew us out tonight. So the series is tied 1-1. Game 3 in Arlington. 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

0: Hey, y'all, it's Taryn Ryan from the Wake Up with the Wolf Show. You ready for a romantic night out with Dan and Shay? We've got your tickets.
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Little FGL, the song is Cruise. My name is Cadillac Cruise. We're not related. Texas Country plays here at 99.5 The Wolf. And thank you for being here. I know you didn't have to be. You ditched your own playlist to be with us. That's a big honor in 2026 with all the places you can get your music.

0: Hi, Lexi. Thank you for checking us out. Got about 20 minutes left on her drive to Fort Worth. There's your Lone Star. Texas country plays here at 99.5 The Wolf. What's your name?
1: Michelle.
0: Can I be your fella, Michelle?
1: I mean, I don't know about that.
0: That just means you have a boyfriend.
1: Yeah, kind of.
0: See? Well, you're the first Michelle I've ever met.
1: That's pretty cool. I know you get in here, like, a lot of names.
0: Well, enjoy the evening. Bye, ya, Michelle.
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15: 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Experts we talked to largely suggested two things. 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

0: The legendary Brooks and Dunn, Texas Country, 99.5 The Wolf. This is the song I sing to my taquitos when I've been drinking too much. They finally get DoorDash to the house after a bunch of vodka.
1: I was all but 22, I think, at the time. I'd been out on the road, lonely at night. And it'd been a while.

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You can meet my dog, Elvis, Golden Retriever. 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

in utter disbelief that our U.S. men's team just blew it in the World Cup. Just absolutely shanked it. Texas Country 99.5 The Wolf. We got one more game over here at Dallas Stadium. It's going to be a semifinal game on the 14th. This is The Wolf

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0: y'all. It's Taryn Ryan from the Wake Up with the Wolf Show. You ready for romantic night out with Dan and Shay? We've got your tickets.
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9: For years, we've been talking about both the positive and negative effects of being on social media. And I would say, by and large, for older adults, social media is net positive. Not all positive, but net positive. Helps them keep in touch with friends and stay social. But for younger people, social media use, especially heavy use, tends to be net negative. In fact, according to this year's World Happiness Report, youth who use social media more than 5 hours a day reported a lower level of well-being. And researchers who study this sort of thing found that many teens wish these platforms didn't even exist, and yet they can't seem to stop using them. Experts we talked to largely suggested two things. Ideally, along with your friend group, take some time offline. Also, try to recurate your algorithm so it shows you posts that'll make you feel good. I'm Dr. Sanjay Gupta, helping you live a better life.
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11: 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Ask them how the posts in their feed make them feel. These apps are built to be addictive, so kids, all of us in fact, will keep coming back for more, even when we are made to feel worse. It's bizarre. You might need to help your son or daughter reset their algorithm by unfollowing certain accounts and following or interacting with more positive ones. They might need suggestions of other healthier things to do, or to see you leading the way by example and putting your own phone away. In the run-up to bedtime, everyone's phone should go away, no questions asked. And if you need some help, sort of, I guess, resetting expectations, try engaging parents of your kids' friends for a more coordinated effort. I'm Dr. Sanjay Gupta, helping you live a better life.
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16: 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I decided to leave Boone, and I had just recently dropped out with 21 hours left to pursue music. And my parents have always been very supportive, and they don't make a ton of money. 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

0: 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You ready for a romantic night out with Dan and Shay? 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
18: You know, summer is a great time to re-examine how much time your kids are spending on social media, along with what they are seeing and who they are engaging with. Ask them how the posts in their feed make them feel. These apps are built to be addictive, so kids, all of us in fact, will keep coming back for more, even when we are made to feel worse. It's bizarre. You might need to help your son or daughter reset their algorithm by unfollowing certain accounts and following or interacting with more positive ones. They might need suggestions of other healthier things to do, or to see you leading the way by example and putting your own phone away. In the run-up to bedtime, everyone's phone should go away. No questions asked. And if you need some help, sort of, I guess, resetting expectations, try engaging parents of your kids' friends for a more coordinated effort. I'm Dr. Sanjay Gupta, helping you live a better life.

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15: A Better Life with Dr. Sanjay Gupta.
16: A colleague of mine went to a meeting of the primetime seniors the other week. There are programs like this all over the country for people in their 60s, 70s, 80s, and beyond to stay active. It's not just something to keep older folks busy. It helps to keep their bodies in shape and their brains sharp. Showing up with a good attitude is a must, and research shows that having the right mindset actually does lead to better physical aging. So if you need some suggestions to boost your positivity, experts we talked to recommended focusing on goals, which can boost your confidence. Practice gratitude, they said. One of the seniors my colleague met told her that just waking up in the morning is, quote, better than the alternative. That's true. Focus on the things you can control. Diet and exercise, and very importantly, surround yourself with positive people, because that can be contagious. I'm Dr. Sanjay Gupta, helping you live a better life.
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18: 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Sometimes you don't always know what they mean, but there's some great words in there. Hotel California is a good example. I don't know totally what that's about, but, you know, on a dark desert highway. You know, it's just, you see everything they're saying.
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0: Hey, y'all, it's Taryn Ryan from the Wake Up with the Wolf Show. Our Texas Towns We Love Tour is headed to Fort Worth. We're going to be at the Kroger on West Bailey Boswell at Saginaw Boulevard. We'll be there tomorrow morning from 6 to 10. The first 200 folks to show up get free breakfast.
1: We've got baseball tickets, Dan and Shay passes, Little Big Town concert tickets, $50 Kroger gas cards, and more. It all happens tomorrow morning from 6 to 10 a.m. at the Kroger in Fort Worth on West Bailey Boswell at Saginaw Boulevard. When you wake up with the Wolf.
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8: For more than a decade, the Environmental Working Group has put out a list of the so-called Dirty Dozen. These are the non-organic produce contaminated with the highest levels of pesticides. Well, this year, spinach topped the list, followed by kale, collard, mustard greens, strawberries, grapes, nectarines, peaches, cherries, apples, blackberries, pears, potatoes, and blueberries. Now, all these fruits and vegetables are part of a healthy diet, so no one is saying you shouldn't eat them. Point is, though, you could consider buying these items organic if and when you can, and then taking extra care when you wash them. The FDA recommends rinsing all fruits and vegetables, even the ones that are organic, under running water that is slightly warmer than room temperature. Don't use soap, bleach, or any fancy produce washes. I'm Dr. Sanjay Gupta, helping you live a better life.
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1: In Hearst, eastbound 183, express lanes are closed between Precinct Line and FM 157 Industrial. This is due to construction. There's also construction on the westbound side between North Main and Bedford Euless Road. So just stay in the main lanes for traveling through the area. And then in Fort Worth, eastbound North Loop 820 between Beach and Roof Snow, all construction has been picked up, but still seeing a minor delay in the area. Expect a minute or two slowdown. I'm Junior Caruso on 99.5 The Wolf.
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3: A better life with Dr. Sanjay Gupta.
4: Few people now have asked me about a TikTok trend that they've come across. It's called 75 Hard. The challenge was created by entrepreneur and author Andy Frisella, who calls it a, quote, transformative mental toughness program and an Ironman for your brain. So here's what it entails. Eat a structured diet with no alcohol, drink a gallon of water, read 10 pages of nonfiction, take a progress photo, and complete 2 45-minute workouts, one of them outdoors, every day, for 75 days. Quite a challenge. We asked CNN fitness contributor Dana Santis about this, who reminded us that sustainable fitness isn't about punishment or proving discipline through extremes. It's about building habits that integrate into your lifestyle in a way that feels supportive and repeatable. If you ask me, that's going to be the key to long-term success. I'm Dr. Sanjay Gupta, helping you live a better life.
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12: 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And I was like, Dolly, I have just cried for the last 20 minutes. 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
1: Okay, it's time for Ryan's Court.
2: All right, so we've got Laura from Bedford. She sent us a DM and she says, so I work in a customer service job and being friendly isn't optional. It's literally part of the paycheck. You smile and chat, be welcoming, you know the drill. But apparently somewhere between hi, how can I help you, and have a great day, some guys hear, I'm in love with you. Because I've somehow become a magnet for guys like this. And I'm not talking about the harmless flirting. I'm talking about guys who just won't quit. They linger. They come back. They take every polite response as encouragement. And the worst one is a coworker. This man treats my entire shift like it's a personal audition for a romantic comedy. And I'm running into this problem with a lot of guys, and I just want to know, am I wrong for wanting to tell them off?
3: Can be very irritating, but she can fix it without a problem.
0: Okay.
3: Go to the hawk shop, buy a wedding ring. It doesn't even have to be a wedding ring. It just as long as it's on the left finger, it cuts half of that.
0: Valid point. But, she's right.
2: But that would be dishonest. That's
0: really
2: not,
0: they're not lifelong friends. They're customers. It's fine, Ryan.
2: What if she scares off the right guy while trying to scare off the wrong guys wearing that ring?
0: Cannot scare off the right guy.
2: Is she wrong for wanting to tell these customers off?
4: So, first of all, the other woman who suggested a wedding band, no, some just take that as a personal challenge.
0: Ew.
2: Oh, no.
0: Creepy.
4: I agree with Tara. Just simply shut them down politely, and if it doesn't work after the second time, then you drag a manager over. No big deal.
0: Because ultimately, they should be there protecting you. I mean, they know what's going on there. Your managers do. And it is their job. I mean, I worked at Hooters. This happened all the time. Your managers would step in if you were uncomfortable with a situation. Usually, it just took a slight mention like that. But some guys don't get it. You're right. But you shouldn't have to. This is how you pay your bills.
4: Exactly. So I think I agree with you, Tara.
2: Yeah, there she goes. Tara always gets the big head when people say that. Yeah, she agrees with you. Okay, Ryan's Court. Thoughts on the case?
5: Well, I agree that the coworker needs to be shut down very quickly. That can't continue to happen. Yeah. And as far as the customers go, I'm not all into getting the wedding ring. I just figure maybe it'll help them grow as a person to be told no once in a while and have to take it. You just keep telling them. No, that's inappropriate. I don't appreciate that.
2: Talk to the customers like they're five and just tell them no, no, no, and they'll get the hint.
0: I don't know if this has ever happened to you, Ryan,
5: exactly.
0: But women, we have all been in a situation where literally we've been polite and told a guy no, and they don't get the picture, so you literally are like, you start feeling violated, right? We've all been there.
5: That's when you look at him and go, I'm sorry your mommy never told you no and that you don't understand what that means, but no means no. And you probably need to learn that before you end up in jail. So, this is a growth opportunity for you, sir.
2: Yes, I'm going to agree with that, juror, because, in my dating life, if I had a dime for as many times as I told a woman no, boy, I would be a billionaire right now.
0: Really?
2: I agree with you, ma'am. Case closed.
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8: In Dallas on the northbound side of 35, there's a stalled vehicle that has the on-ramp from westbound 635 blocked. Use caution and expect a delay if you're traveling through the area. And in Mesquite, seeing a slowdown on the westbound side of Highway 80 between Beltline and 635. There's a minute or two delay getting through there as well. I'm Junior Caruso on 99.5 The Wolf.
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17: I'm very happy to be the first woman to have a bar on Broadway. And my friend and designer, Farrah Queen from Oklahoma, came and helped me put my stamp on this place, because I really wanted to make sure that it had some girl vibes and obviously a rhinestone saddle, because everyone needs one of those. But I definitely have seen, since I've been going down there, all the girls doing exactly what I was hoping they would do, which was come there and party and have a place to feel safe and happy and really go honky-tonking.
18: A better life with Dr. Sanjay Gupta.
19: By age 35, two-thirds of American men will experience some degree of noticeable hair loss. And by age 50, about 85% of men will have significantly thinning hair. That's according to the American Hair Loss Association. Now, one dermatologist explained that hair loss can either be genetic or it can be triggered by stress, illness, surgery, medications, major life events. No matter the cause, a lot of men, understandably, are frustrated by hair loss because it seems like a loss of control. You can take great care of your scalp by all sorts of expensive lotions and potions, but that might not matter. There are some tried and true medications that might work, like minoxidil or finasteride. But another solution is just shaving it off. And I've heard more and more how liberating this can be for a lot of guys. That's the ultimate control of their appearance. I'm Dr. Sanjay Gupta, helping you live a better life.
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Ella. Ella Langley, Texas Country, 99.5 The Wolf, the Wake Up with the Wolf show with Tara and Ryan. Welcome to your Thursday. Big show coming up here this morning. You want to see Dan and Shay live at our big Wolf show at Dos Equis in October. Listen for your shot to win those free tickets coming up at 8:30 this morning as you wake up with the Wolf. And man, sad news breaking here this morning involving a singer from a lot of our childhoods, Bonnie Tyler. You know her as the singer of the song Total Eclipse of the Heart. She has passed away at the age of 75. A message on her website from her family says they are heartbroken to announce that Bonnie unexpectedly passed away last night in a hospital in Portugal. She was being treated for an illness and apparently been dealing with health issues for a while. She was placed in an induced coma after undergoing emergency intestinal surgery. And a spokesperson revealed last month she was out of the coma but remained very unwell in intensive care. But man, the hits that Bonnie Tyler leaves behind, impossible not to sing along to.

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11: This is Fox 4 meteorologist Allie Toriano. Expect a very hot, sunny, and breezy day with a high near 101. Tonight, mostly clear, very warm with lows in the upper 70s to 80 degrees. For tomorrow, much of the same with highs back to 100. I'm Fox 4's Allie Toriano on 99.5 The Wolf.
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0: Bonnie Tyler, sound of a lot of our childhoods gone this morning. 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
3: In Dallas, there's a wreck on the northbound side of 35 at Colorado Boulevard. Two middle lanes are blocked and traffic's backed up to East 8th Street. There's a 2, maybe 3 minute delay getting through the area. And then northbound 35, the on-ramp from 635 is blocked by a disabled vehicle. Expect a delay if you need to use that ramp. I'm Junior Caruso on 99.5 The Wolf.
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0: Tex and Ty Myers, Texas Country, 99.5 The Wolf. Wake up with The Wolf Show with Tara and Ryan on your Thursday morning. Okay, I got to admit, I got a sweet tooth, and this news this morning, it's hitting me right where I live. Breaking Texas dessert news.
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0: Morgan Wallen. That is Don't We, Texas Country 99.5 The Wolf. Wake Up with the Wolf Show with Tara and Ryan. You want to go to our Wolf Country close-up pool party with Brothers Osborne, Omni Las Caldinas. This is going to be so much fun. 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Get in for a chance to be at that show. And want a pair of meet and greets to meet Brothers Osborne with the Wolf. All right, the Emmy nominations are out for 2026. Looks like HBO's Max medical drama, The Pitt. Do you watch that? Most nominations for a single show, 25 nominations, followed by HBO Max's comedy Hacks, which broke the single-year record for comedy series with 24 nominations. I mean, that's all well and good. But you know who didn't land any nominations this year? Anything, any show made by Texas boy Taylor Sheridan. Big goose egg. Nothing for Madison, nothing for Marshalls, nothing for Dutton Ranch. How is this possible? No nominations for Landman? I don't know what's going on here. How does a genius like Taylor Sheridan get shut out of any noms? Do the people who vote for the Emmys even watch TV? Obviously not. And also the Lone Star Lowdown, as we tell you what's going on around town and around Texas. Oh, big news today from these guys.
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0: Yes, this is the perfect way to celebrate National Ice Cream Month. The folks at Bluebell coming out with a new flavor today. 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Are you ready? 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I hear that they're bringing it up to the studio today for us to try. I will give you my review. 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
0: Sounds so good, doesn't it? Okay, our buddy Vicky Ochoa, Vicky O from Night Wolf, is about to come on the show. Something happened to her when she was out and about here this week. She cannot believe this happened. And frankly, I've never heard of this happening before. She'll reveal what it is next at 6:30 on The Wolf.
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4: Got a couple issues in Dallas, northbound 35 in Colorado. There is an accident blocking two middle lanes, and this has you backed up to Marcellus Avenue. Going to slow you down about 5 minutes. On the northbound side of 35, there's also a disabled vehicle that has the on-ramp from 635 partially blocked, and people are on the ramp stuck behind there and can't get through, so avoid that if you can. I'm Junior Caruso on 99.5 The Wolf.
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31: For years, we've been talking about both the positive and negative effects of being on social media. And I would say, by and large, for older adults, social media is net positive. Not all positive, but net positive. Helps them keep in touch with friends and stay social. But for younger people, social media use, especially heavy use, tends to be net negative. In fact, according to this year's World Happiness Report, youth who use social media more than 5 hours a day reported a lower level of well-being. And researchers who study this sort of thing found that many teens wish these platforms didn't even exist, and yet they can't seem to stop using them. Experts we talked to largely suggested two things. Ideally, along with your friend group, take some time offline. Also, try to recurate your algorithm so it shows you posts that'll make you feel good. I'm Dr. Sanjay Gupta, helping you live a better life.
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0: You know what, Texas Chevy dealers, Wolf weather, sunny and very hot today with a high around 101, clear down to 79 tonight, and more the same tomorrow. High near 100. Right now, 82 degrees in Texas country.
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Tex and Post Malone and Blake Shelton, Texas Country 99.5 The Wolf, Wake Up With The Wolf Show with Tara and Ryan. Okay, Vicky O from Night Wolf has a conundrum. This just happened to her this week. She'll reveal what it is 2 songs away.

0: Country 99.5 The Wolf. It is a Wake Up with the Wolf show with Tara and Ryan and our beautiful Vicky O that does nights here on The Wolf, but she's in for Smokey this week.
1: That's right.
0: And something has happened to you, a travesty of a scam, of a naughtiness.
2: You're
0: I am
2: so
0: floored.
2: Extra.
0: I am so angry right now because I don't understand why people like this in the world exist.
1: Okay, Vicky, what happened? Please
2: Good
1: explain.
2: Good morning, Tara and Ryan. You guys are so extra. I mean, it is kind of a travesty, but somebody stole my Starbucks order.
1: Stole it? How?
2: You know, when you go, you place your order ahead of time, you pick it up at the counter, I'm waiting there, and we're at a very nice, elite Starbucks.
0: Oh, down here by the AAC.
2: Thank you.
0: Big fancy.
2: I didn't want to call them out, but yeah, it's very...
1: Could we have the exact address, please? No. Okay.
2: So I place my Starbucks order, and you know, I don't want to say I'm a regular, but they kind of know me there. That's my Starbucks I go to.
1: Yeah.
2: So I walk in, my order, get the notification, okay, your order is being made, you know, be ready like in 6 minutes or, you know, whatever. And I'm waiting there, and I'm on TikTok, and I'm like, they haven't called my name out, and I don't see my name on the board. That's strange. And then I finally ask, what happened to my drink? You know, where is my sandwich? Yeah. And she's like, oh, your coworker just took your order. And I'm like, I'm sorry. My coworkers are great, but not that great to take my order.
0: We're also
2: like,
0: right up here.
2: Everybody's working. Yeah, everybody's working right now.
0: I have time to get your order.
2: She's like, yes. She said that you guys were working, and she wanted to grab your order. You guys were meeting up at work. And I'm like, whoa, hold on, wait.
1: Hold on, she had a whole story?
2: She had a whole story, Ryan, to take my grande triple ice espresso and my bacon gouda sandwich.
1: Okay.
2: And the girl was just like, wait, somebody really just stole your order right now. And I'm like, who steals an order at Starbucks?
0: You know what irritates me about this? If someone took my food because they needed the food because they weren't eating, I would not care. But this is some business person who doesn't want to wait in line, is in a hurry, and literally stole.
2: Right. Well, this is the thing, though. She took another order. She stole another order? She took two orders. She took either her order or somebody else's order, plus my order. Her name is Kimberly. I know you're working uptown. I'm going to come find you, girl.
0: Uh-oh. Watch out, Kimberly. Vicky will find you.
2: This is my Starbucks. And they were not shy about telling me what her name was.
0: And
2: so it's just strange.
0: I realize at my age, I shouldn't be surprised at things like this. Why do these people exist? How can you live with I don't understand. This cannot be something that happens all the time.
2: My thing, Taryn Ryan, is that this person really came up with the whole story.
1: Yes. That story. They do this all of the time. If they come up with a story like that, right? How should she be punished? Should she have to buy everyone Starbucks orders?
0: Can we kick her out of Texas? I feel like this is not Texas behavior. Give me your card.
2: If Starbucks has a blacklist, blacklist Kimberly in Uptown.
1: From
2: I don't know where
1: Starbucks.
2: You work at.
0: Well, I don't even think this is not about Starbucks. This is about her as a human being.
2: Very true.
0: Ew.
2: So I joked and I'm like, hold on, wait, is this the new Starbucks hack where you act like somebody's bestie? Coworker.
0: Terrible. Don't do this. Don't even put it in the universe. No, sir. No, ma'am.
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1: Got a couple issues in Dallas, northbound 35 in Colorado. There is an accident blocking two middle lanes, and this has you backed up to Marcellus Avenue. Going to slow you down about 5 minutes. On the northbound side of 35, there's also a disabled vehicle that has the on-ramp from 635 partially blocked, and people are on the ramp stuck behind there and can't get through, so avoid that if you can. I'm Junior Caruso on 99.5 The Wolf.
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18: Yeah, that was one of the things, like, before, you know, anybody even really knew who I was. Kept covering his songs, and I wanted him to notice me so bad. And the first time I met him, I met his mom as well. And I remember her telling me, like, yeah, we knew about you before, you know, anybody else, because somebody hit him up whenever I put Getting You Home on YouTube. And she listened to it and then showed Chris. Now just getting to write with him whenever, and just, it's surreal.
19: A Better Life with Dr. Sanjay Gupta.
20: For decades, the prevailing wisdom for someone who's had a heart attack has been to put them on beta blockers for the rest of their life. But new research suggests that might not be necessary, and that the benefits of these medications probably taper off after a year or two. On the whole, and for the average person, beta blockers are very safe and very effective. But, as with any medication, they can come with a cost. A financial one, and also potential side effects. We're talking about things like fatigue, dizziness, dry mouth, dry eyes. I want to be clear when I say that you absolutely should talk to your doctor before starting or stopping any medication. Point is, if you're years out from a heart attack and you're in otherwise good health, you might want to ask your doctor about discontinuing beta blockers. You want to, of course, keep up a healthy lifestyle, diet, exercise, and sleep. I'm Dr. Sanjay Gupta, helping you live a better life.
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25: Your North Texas Chevy dealer's Wolf weather. Yeah, another very hot one today. Getting up to around 101. Clear tonight down to 79. And then, yes, the same tomorrow. Rinse and repeat with a high near 100. 82 right now in Texas country.
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Wake up with the Wolf Show with Tara and Ryan. Okay, coming up in Celebrity Scoop, what Texas heartthrob looks to be ready to make his latest romance Instagram official? We have that scoopage 6 minutes away. Here's Luke Combs. Got a

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0: 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Tara and Ryan, 6:51 Thursday. You're almost there, almost to the weekend. And speaking of tomorrow on Friday, we're so excited about this. Tara and I taking the show on the road. Once again, it's our Texas Towns We Love Tour rolls on to Fort Worth. We're going to be at the Kroger on West Bailey Boswell at Saginaw Boulevard, 6 to 10 a.m., doing the whole show out there. So swing on by. Free breakfast for the first 200 Wolf fans. Yes, plus baseball tickets, Dan and Shay passes, little Big Town concert tickets, $50 Kroger gas cards. Those are huge. All happens tomorrow, 6 to 10. The Kroger at Fort Worth, West Bailey, Boswell, at Saginaw Boulevard, as you wake up with 99.5 The Wolf. All right, it's Celebrity Scoop here this morning. Texan Glenn Powell, of course, from Top Gun, all his great movies, is apparently ready to take his romance with Michelle Randolph to the next level. Ainsley from Landman. He has posted a new 4th of July photo dump on Instagram. Photos of what appears to be Glenn hanging with family and friends, and they're there at the lake.

0: come across a black and white photo of him kissing Michelle Randolph, kissing Ainsley from Landman, right there. Her eyes closed, smiling for the camera. Now, she shared a photo dump a few weeks ago that appeared to feature Glenn Powell, but it was only his legs. It was a guy in jeans and dark brown boots. It's got to be him, though, right? In any event. Oh, and she also posted a picture with his dog Brisket, too, in that photo dump a few weeks back. So, love is in the air. Just let us know, guys, when you're having that Texas wedding, okay? And you love to see it. Big honor for a friend of the Wake Up With The Wolf show, Thomas Rhett. Maybe I could die a happy man. Thomas has just received his very own star on the Music City Walk of Fame in Nashville. Had the big ceremony. His whole beautiful family was there. And my favorite part of this was when he gave a speech after he got the star. And Thomas Rhett gave advice to his 19-year-old younger self. Check this out.
1: You're going to worry about whether people like you, whether they're going to like the songs, whether the radio is going to play them, whether you're going to sell any tickets, whether you're going to make the right decisions. Most of those things were never yours to control anyway. One day you're going to realize something that's incredibly freeing, that nobody has it all figured out. There is no such thing as a country music emergency. I will never forget the day that Miranda Lambert said that to me. The song can wait till tomorrow. The meeting can usually wait till tomorrow. Go home, eat dinner, put your phone down. This business has a funny way of making everything feel very urgent.
0: Yeah.
1: Most days, it is not. Don't miss your life while you're building your career. That if you're not careful, you're going to sprint right past some of the best days of your life. Slow down every now and then. Look around, take a picture, celebrate with somebody, tell people thank you. Because one day you're going to wake up and stand on a stage like this and wonder how 17 years went by so fast.
0: Ooh, wisdom there, huh? Great stuff, Thomas.
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4: In Fort Worth on the eastbound side of 30, there's an accident near Spur 580, and it's blocking the right lane. That has traffic moving slow from Linkcrest Drive, going to add 5 to 6 minutes to your travel time. And in Arlington, there's an accident on the eastbound side of 30. This is at Ballpark Way. The right lane is blocked. The drivers are getting by pretty easily. Just stay to the left. Expect a minor delay there. I'm Junior Caruso on 99.5 The Wolf.
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5: This is Fox 4 meteorologist Allie Toriano. Expect a very hot, sunny, and breezy day with a high near 101. Tonight, mostly clear, very warm with lows in the upper 70s to 80 degrees. For tomorrow, much of the same with highs back to 100. I'm Fox 4's Allie Toriano on 99.5 The Wolf.
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EYB. Eli Youngband, Texas Country, 99.5 The Wolf. Wake up with The Wolf Show with Tara and Ryan. Okay, I confessed on the show this week. I used my wife's antiperspirant when I was in a pinch, ran out of mine. Amber doesn't know about this until now. We'll get her on the phone in 6 minutes on The Wolf. Here's Corey Kent. Love to know.

95.5 The Wolf. We're so Texas, we know the right way to say Waxahachie, Sachse, Pflugerville, Watauga, and Nevada.

0: Tim McGraw, Texas Country, 99.5 The Wolf, The Wake Up With The Wolf Show with Tara and Ryan, 7-Eleven. Okay, earlier this week on the show, I admitted that in a pinch, I borrowed my wife's secret antiperspirant, and I'm planning on using it again. Now, my wife didn't know about this until now. Tara, yeah, you have her on the line. Okay, go ahead.
1: I wanted to call to let you know that Ryan borrowed your deodorant this morning.
0: Again?
2: Oh.
1: And he likes it and is switching.
2: Which one?
1: Some secret. Rosy flowery one. He's like over there.
2: Oh, you use the secret lavender?
0: That's
1: the
0: what it
1: lavender.
0: Is.
1: The lavender. That's what I use. We're going to smell the same, Ryan.
0: Oh, well.
1: Amber, he was in a pinch, so he had to borrow your deodorant, which I don't even want to get on that subject matter.
2: Yeah, I will be buying a new one.
1: See?
0: What?
1: Exactly. But he loves the scent, and now he wants to switch permanently.
0: Mm-hmm.
2: Does it work on a man?
1: I don't know. He needs to go out in the heat. Let me know when he gets home today.
2: I mean, it's only been a couple hours, babe. You may want to give it a chance.
0: I mean, I'm not a scientist. I don't know if it's pH balanced and all that stuff they say on the commercial, but the lavender is pretty calming.
2: Yeah, it is.
0: Every now and then, I'll just take a little sniff.
1: Yeah, he's smelling his pits today, which is also very weird. But he did promise me that he showered before he used your deodorant. But still, I'm with you. Ew.
2: Mm-mm. No, I'll get a new one.
0: You can borrow mine and you don't have to shower beforehand.
2: Oh, no.
0: What?
1: She doesn't want to use yours you used. Ew, what's y'all, because you're a boy and you're gross.
2: Our children won't even share deodorant. They're like, did he use it? Did someone else use it? Has anyone touched this? And they don't even have armpit hair yet, so they're not worried about that. They just know it's gross.
1: Amber, I suggested, and hopefully you're okay with this, that maybe Ryan have a full-on Amber's product spa day where he tries all the scrubs, the masks,
2: Lord.
1: The under eye.
0: She wants me to try every one of your products, honey.
2: You know what? I actually did just get a new product that I'm going to make him use because it's so cool. It's that rice peel that you rub on and, like, your skin, like, fluffs off.
1: Oh, I don't know about this. I've seen the pictures. Great. Oh.
2: So amazing. I used it the other day for the first time, and I was like, okay, this is, like, satisfying.
0: Rice peel? What?
1: Okay, I've leaned into the hype. Ryan doesn't even know what we're talking about. I've seen it and wondered about it. What's he going to put it on?
0: Yeah, where am I going to stick this?
2: Your face.
0: Oh.
1: Oh, he's going to shave. You're going to shave for this.
0: Let me just say this.
2: No, he's not going to shave.
0: No.
2: We'll rub it on, like, his skin. I mean, you can probably rub it in his beard and, like, get the skin under it to fluff.
1: Oh, okay.
2: But, yeah, I've already decided he's doing that. I think he'll love it.
0: You know what? I was okay using the deodorant. I didn't want this to be a gateway to use all these other things. I'm a little scared.
1: Well, you might love all of it, Ryan.
2: You might. I have a pretty great beauty routine, babe.
1: Yeah, look how hot she is. Maybe you'll finally be hot after all these years.
0: Just like a genie coming out of the bottle.
1: You know what Amber's thinking right now? I need to hide the really expensive beauty stuff.
2: I thought he used my new Salt and Stone deodorant, and I wasn't going to be very happy because I just got it. And I'm like, seriously? Now I have to buy a new one?
0: No, it's the secret. I'm all about that lavender. You know that.
2: I'm fine with that.
0: I'm going to guess a 12-pack on the way home, baby.
3: 12-pack of that deodorant.
2: You can now have it. 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
0: All right. I'll let you smell it later. 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
14: In Hearst on eastbound 183, there's an accident at Norwood Drive and it's blocking the right lane. Traffic is backed up to 820. There's a little less than a 10-minute delay. And then in Fort Worth on eastbound 30 near Spur 580, an accident closes the right lane. That has you moving slow from Linkcrest, and you can expect a 5 to 6 minute delay getting through there. I'm Junior Caruso on 99.5 The Wolf.
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1: Good morning, The Wolf.
2: Good morning, Miss Tara. How are you today?
1: I'm lovely, my friend. How are you?
2: Oh, not too bad.
0: I understand that you want to weigh in on me loving my wife's lavender antiperspirant deodorant so much that I'm wearing it all the time now.
2: Hey, Mr. Ryan.
0: Yes, sir.
2: If you want to stink purdy, you go ahead and stink purdy. You do you.
0: Thank you. Yes. All right.
1: I don't. There's no judgment on your part.
0: Doesn't sound like it.
1: That Ryan wants to smell like a strawberry fizz water lily.
2: He can smell like a midnight rainstorm for all I care.

0: Texas Country 99.5 The Wolf. It is the Wake Up with the Wolf show with Tara and Judge Ryan.
1: Okay, it's time for Ryan's Court. Nicole from Mansfield sent us this DM. Thank you, Nicole. She says, I'm in my early 30s, great career, good living, very confident in who I am. Anyways, about a year ago, I met Mark. He's younger than me, incredibly handsome. Honestly, one of the kindest men I've ever dated. We click on every level. Recently, I asked him to move in, and because he wants to go to medical school full-time, I offered to help support him financially while he focuses on that. Well, my family lost their minds. They were already side-eyeing the fact that he's younger. Now, they barely speak to him for this reason. He stopped coming to family events because he says he could feel the judgment every time he walks in the room. So I finally cornered my sister and asked her to tell me what everyone was really thinking, and she did. She said, my family believes Mark is, quote, too good-looking for me, and that there's no way a man like him would be with a, quote, plain girl, unless he was using her. I thought Mark loved me for who I am, but now, thanks to my family, I'm looking at him wondering, does he love me, or does he love the fact that I'm giving him free rent? I just want to know, am I wrong for now questioning his motives, the boyfriend?
2: She needs to be concerned. I understand she's paying for his medical school.
1: It's giving him a place to stay and then probably helping with his bills, yeah.
0: I think maybe the parents and the family could have gone a different route than suggesting to her the only reason why her younger, hotter boyfriend is with her is because of the financial thing. I mean, really?
1: Right. They clearly want them to break up. Is she wrong for not questioning this boyfriend's motives?
3: They need to stay out of her business. He got something for something.
0: Yeah, they were together for a year before all of this stuff came into question, right?
1: So you don't think he's in it for the wrong reasons?
3: I think her parents need to stay out of her business and let her laugh for herself. I'm quite sure she's old enough.
1: Hey, the Wolf, Ryan's Court. How should I roll?
4: Good morning. I think the family needs to just stay out of it and leave her alone. Sounds like she's a grown woman and she can make her own decisions and choices.
0: Right. And if it blows up in her face, it blows up in her face. This is how we learn about life. This is why we date in the first place. Good morning, Ryan's Court. What do you think?
5: I think if they've already been together for a year, that speaks volumes. And if her family's worried about her getting hurt later on, look what they're doing to her now.
0: Right?
5: The family needs to back off. She needs to go with her heart.
1: Yeah, I don't know why they're piling on Nicole like this. I feel like they could have made their point and not.
0: Yeah.
1: I don't know where this comes from exactly.
0: I mean, because this interrupts her peace even beyond. Let's say they break up, but she dumps him. Now she still thinks her whole family thinks she's plain and not good enough.
1: Yeah,
0: and
1: she's got
0: ow.
1: A complex now for a different reason. Yeah, I'm going to go ahead. I feel like it's pretty unanimous this morning. I'm going to roll against Nicole this morning because, lordy, darling, don't let your family talk you out of a good man just because they're judging a book by the cover. Attraction's a funny thing. One man's plain Jane is another man's front porch swing and sweet tea and love of their life. If that man looks at you like you hung the moon, don't start squinting for storm clouds on a clear Texas night. Case closed, Tara.
0: Nice, Your Honor.
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1: 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The Mavs and the Restless. 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
17: In Dallas, the southbound side of the tollway is closed between 635 and Harvest Hill Road. This is due to a wreck. Traffic's backed up to Arapahoe. It's taken drivers about 35 minutes to get through the area. And then in McKinney on southbound 75 at 380, an accident closes two right lanes, and this is causing a 5 to 6 minute delay. It's got you backed up to Wilmoth Road. I'm Junior Caruso on 99.5 The Wolf.
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22: A better life with Dr. Sanjay Gupta.
23: For years, we've been talking about both the positive and negative effects of being on social media. And I would say, by and large, for older adults, social media is net positive. Not all positive, but net positive. Helps them keep in touch with friends and stay social. But for younger people, social media use, especially heavy use, tends to be net negative. In fact, according to this year's World Happiness Report, youth who use social media more than 5 hours a day reported a lower level of well-being. And researchers who study this sort of thing found that many teens wish these platforms didn't even exist, and yet they can't seem to stop using them. Experts we talked to largely suggested two things. Ideally, along with your friend group, take some time offline. Also, try to recurate your algorithm so it shows you posts that'll make you feel good. I'm Dr. Sanjay Gupta, helping you live a better life.
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Toby. As good as I once was, Texas Country 99.5, The Wolf. Wake up with The Wolf Show with Tara and Ryan. Breaking Texas food news this morning. Oh, my gosh. If you've got a sweet tooth like I do, you'll want to stick around for this. In 6 minutes, here's Ella. She drank.

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0: 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Wake up with The Wolf Show at Tara and Ryan, 7:50. Good morning, Burleson, a Texas town we love. Thank you so much for waking up here with The Wolf. Coming up at 8:30, you got your tickets to see Dan and Shay at Dos Equis, 8:30. Win those here on the way as you wake up with 99.5 The Wolf. All right, let's do this here because it's time now, not for Ryan's Court, but for the soap opera that we've been following for quite some time here. It's another episode of The Mavs and the Restless, involving your Dallas Mavericks. Today's episode, Mark Cuban, not very happy. Former Mavs majority owner Marky Mark considering filing a lawsuit against current majority owner Patrick Dumont. Guys, it appears to be because he was left out of negotiations the team had for their new arena at the site of the old Valley View Mall. Mark says, what up, bro? He didn't even talk to me about it. He still owns a 27% stake in the team, so he feels like he should have been included. This comes, of course, on the heels of Mark thinking he had a handshake agreement to run basketball operations for the team when the new owners took over. And then instead, they went and hired Nico Harrison as GM and traded Luka and all of that. Can we get together and just make this right, y'all? That's what we all want. Really? Okay. And also, what, that got heavy there, didn't it? Breaking food news this morning.
1: Have yourself a Bluebell Country Day.
0: This comes courtesy of our friend Dennis at The Greatness and his Bluebell. They have come up with the perfect way to celebrate National Ice Cream Month. Being stocked in the freezer section of your favorite store as we speak right now. I just took a taste of this, had a big scoop of it. One of the best flavors I think they've come up with in a long time. New chocolate lava cake ice cream from Bluebell. 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Smooth, classic vanilla flavored ice cream combined with rich chocolate cake pieces. 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You're welcome. Oh, thank you, Dennis. You're an angel, sir.
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1: In Dallas, on the southbound side of the tollway, all lanes are closed between 635 and Harvest Hill. This is due to a wreck. It's got traffic backed up to Arapahoe, and there is close to a 40-minute delay. And then in Fort Worth, eastbound 30 at spur 580, an accident blocks the right lane, and that has you moving slow from Linkcrest. There's a 5-minute delay getting through there. I'm Junior Caruso on 99.5 The Wolf.

0: told us, are going to be resistance exercises like lifting weights, and also exercises that make your bones take a bit of an impact, such as jumping or even running, just loading the bones a little bit more. I'm Dr. Sanjay Gupta, helping you live a better life.
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2: This is Fox 4 meteorologist Allie Toriano. Expect a very hot, sunny, and breezy day with a high near 101. Tonight, mostly clear, very warm with lows in the upper 70s to 80 degrees. For tomorrow, much of the same with highs back to 100. I'm Fox 4's Allie Toriano on 99.5 The Wolf.
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The Wake Up with the Wolf show with Tara and Ryan. This is fun. Corey Kent's been top on the show with us this morning. Wait till you hear the big thing. He's scratching off his bucket list, too, in 6 minutes on your Wolf.

0: Texas Country, 99.5 The Wolf, Wake Up with the Wolf Show with Tara and Ryan. Good morning, Thursday morning, 8:10. Tara off this morning. Rest of this morning, she'll be back tomorrow as we're out in Fort Worth for the Texas Towns We Love Tour Stop. By the way, we're going to be at the Kroger on West Bailey Boswell at Saginaw Boulevard with free breakfast for the first 200 folks to stop by. Baseball tickets, Dan and Shay passes, $50 Kroger gas cards as well. Tomorrow morning, 6 to 10, the Kroger in Fort Worth, West Bailey Boswell at Saginaw Boulevard, as you wake up with 99.5 The Wolf. Okay, well, this is fun. One of our good friends of the show, in fact, lives right here in Salina, hanging with us, waking up with The Wolf. It's Corey Kent. Damn, it's hard. Well, man, I'm glad we could catch you. You've been quite the world traveler lately, haven't you?
1: Man, yeah, there was one point, it was like 5 countries in 5 days, and then we did Belgium, Germany, Netherlands, Ooh. England.
0: Well, it's just been so fun, man, watching your career from the beginning to now. It's just exploded here in the last year or so, and you've done some big things off your bucket list lately, haven't you?
1: Yeah, a couple of them. I mean, they seem to happen more and more frequently as we keep going. I'll give you two. The first one was I was in Australia. We were at a little coffee shop there, and I got a phone call from my manager, and he was like, if you could open up any show for any artist at any venue in the world, what would it be? Like, dream show. And I was like, easy. Eric Church at Red Rocks. And he goes, you're not going to believe this, but that's the offer that just came through.
0: Wow. Dang, you just had to be like beside yourself.
1: He's on like my Mount Everest of country music, especially on the writing side.
0: Right.
1: But there's really very few people who have influenced my songwriting and my lane of country music like Chief has, you know? Mm-hmm. So that was just that moment when I finally take the stage and, you know, hopefully meet him, that's going to be a moment of like, man, how did I get here? 4 years ago, I was working at a pavement company, and now we're opening for my hero at Red Rocks.
0: Yeah, you know, we were just at Red Rocks with the family, and it's incredible, that venue. But you mentioned two things that you've gotten to scratch off your bucket list. Hang around with us. We're going to get that second one from our guest. That's right here, Corey Kent. Next, as you wake up with the Wolf.
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2: 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It's Tara and Ryan from the Wake Up with the Wolf Show. Our Texas Towns We Love Tour is headed to Fort Worth. We're going to be at the Kroger on West Bailey Boswell at Saginaw Boulevard. We'll be there tomorrow morning from 6 to 10. The first 200 folks to show up get free breakfast.
0: We've got baseball tickets, Dan and Shay passes, little big town concert tickets, $50 Kroger gas cards, and more. It all happens tomorrow morning from 6 to 10 a.m. at the Kroger in Fort Worth on West Bailey Boswell at Saginaw Boulevard. When you wake up with the Wolf. 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
10: In Fort Worth, westbound 30 at Riverside, there's an accident blocking two right lanes, and that has you backed up to Oakland Boulevard. It's taken about 30 minutes for drivers to get through the area. And then in McKinney, on southbound 75 at 380, an accident has two right lanes blocked, and this has you backed up to Wilmoth, almost a 10-minute delay getting through there. I'm Junior Caruso on 99.5 The Wolf.
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13: I'm very happy to be the first woman to have a bar on Broadway. And my friend and designer, Farrah Queen from Oklahoma, came and helped me put my stamp on this place because I really wanted to make sure that it had some girl vibes and obviously a rhinestone saddle because everyone needs one of those. 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
0: You know what, Texas Chevy dealers, Wolf weather. Yep, you guessed it. Sunny, very hot again today. A high around 101. Drink a lot of fluids. You've got to be out in that today. Down to 79 tonight and rinse and repeat for tomorrow with a high near 100. 82 right now in Texas country.
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H.O.D. Texas Country, 99.5, The Wolf, Wake with The Wolf Show with Tara and Ryan. Good morning. Corey Kent, rising superstar, was right here in Salina. Hang out with us, waking up with The Wolf this morning. Okay, he's been scratching some things off his bucket list lately, and there's a big new collab that's on this list that he's getting to scratch off. We're going to see if we can pry some info out of him on that. Two songs away. Keep it on The Wolf. Here's Shaboozy.

0: Dirks Bentley, Texas Country, 99.5. The Wolf. Wake Up with the Wolf Show at Tara and Ryan, 8:32. Tara off here this morning. Back with us tomorrow. And right now, it's time, isn't it? We've got these passes to see Dan and Shay, the Wolf Show at Dos Equis Pavilion, October 22nd. And I'm going to give them to caller 9 right now, 888-787-1995. Hanging with us in studio here this morning, Corey Kent. Corey and I were just doing this dad thing off the air about the vacations that we've taken lately, and you were just at a place that my family and I are going next week, Orange Beach, Alabama.
1: Redneck Riviera, baby.
0: That's right. It's underrated, but it's very good. Okay, earlier this hour, you were talking about a bucket list moment that you had where you got the call from Eric Church to open for him at Red Rocks, a historic outdoor venue near Denver. Oh, we were just there, my family and I, a few weeks ago. It's awesome. And then you alluded to, as well, another bucket list item that you are checking off. What is this one?
1: I kind of got to, you know, keep my cards close to my chest. But, okay. Yeah, it's a song that obviously hasn't come out yet called Rather Be Here. And it's a hammer.
0: Nice.
1: Flying from Pensacola to Nashville to put the finishing touches on this record. And I asked a guy to feature on a song with me. You know, never in a million years did I think they would say yes. And they did. And sitting there in the studio, it was such a crazy moment to be like, hey, you know, because I'm like co-producing this record with my best friend. And we're sitting there in the control room. And I'm like, hey, what if you tried this? What if you like scooped up to this note? And he's like, yeah, that's a great idea. And then it just hit me. I was like, what am I doing here? I'm giving like some constructive feedback to a guy who has heavily influenced my music. And he's like, yeah, man, that's a great idea. Heck yeah, I'm super stoked to be on this song. And it was just this moment of like, how in the actual hell did I end up here? Like, this is crazy. This is actually crazy. I'm still, you know, a country music fan at heart. And somehow I found my way into being kind of in the mix of all the people that I look up to.
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5: In Fort Worth on westbound 30, there's an accident at Riverside blocking two right lanes, and traffic is moving slow from Woodhaven Boulevard. There's close to a 15-minute delay. And in Hearst, there's a wreck on the eastbound side of North Loop 820 at Booth Calloway Road. The right lane's closed and traffic is backed up to Denton Highway. Also seeing close to a 15-minute delay there. I'm Junior Caruso on 99.5 The Wolf.
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18: A better life with Dr. Sanjay Gupta.
19: They say consistency is key, but sometimes you just gotta switch it up. A new study out of Harvard School of Public Health found that varying your exercise routine could add years to your life. What exercise someone did didn't matter much. What did matter was that all the exercises together worked all the muscle groups in their body. Now, an added benefit to changing things up is it can help you push through the plateau effect. That's when your body gets so efficient at doing something that you actually stop getting better at it. And we know from previous research that specializing in any one sport at a young age can make someone actually more prone to injury. And as experts we talk to point out, even elite athletes switch up things with their workouts, making sure to target strength, cardio, flexibility, balance, and doing that every single week. I'm Dr. Sanjay Gupta, helping you live a better life.
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0: We got these free tickets to see Dan and Shay. We need caller 9. We're going to Fort Worth. Mackenzie, it's you.
20: Yes.
0: This is going to be a fun show, man.
20: Appreciate it. Yeah, Dan and Shay, my wedding song was Speechless. I've been trying all week.
0: See, I love it when persistence pays off. You're going to see Dan and Shay sing your wedding song, Speechless, with your lovely wife, October 22nd, with The Wolf at Dos Equis.
20: Yes, sir.
0: Okay, we got more where that came from. 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
20: Oh!
0: Your North Texas Chevy dealers, Wolf weather. Sunny, very hot today. High of 101, and more of the same tomorrow. Right now, 83 degrees in Texas country.
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Alan Jackson. Yeah, Texas Country, 99.5 The Wolf. Wake Up with the Wolf Show with Tara and Ryan. Thursday morning, and 6 world records are being broken here in DFW at once. How is this possible? I'll tell you after Blake Shelton, God's Country, The Wolf.

0: Dang right. 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Wake Up with the Wolf Show with Tara and Ryan at 8:51. Good morning, Terrell, a Texas town we love. Thank you so much for waking up with the Wolf. 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Okay, Lone Star Lowdown. Things going on around town and around Texas. And this caught my eye on my Instagram feed. Shaquille O'Neal, shout out to Shaquille. Good morning, sir. Rockwall, Heath resident. Video has been posted by Shaq of him riding around in a boat. And it's a boat that looks like a 64 Impala.
1: You promised me my Impala boat for my birthday.
2: First 7-footer to drive a 64 Impala in the water.
0: Yeah, so apparently this was made back in March when it was his birthday. They just now posted it. This place called Effortless Motors took on the challenge from Shaq to drop a classic 64 Impala, a 64 Impala, into a fully operational jet boat. Look at this video that I'm about to post on our Wolf socials and tell me if you think this is at Lake Ray Hubbard. I can't figure it out. It may or may not be. But anyway, that's Shaq has all the good toys, doesn't he? And then today, 6 world records are being broken. Where, do you ask? Well, how about Six Flags Over Texas? The new coaster, the Tormenta Rampaging Run, officially opens to the public today. Our buddy Paige Ellenberger from Fox Force Good Day wrote it yesterday.
3: Here's where things get interesting. We're going to hold over the edge. You're staring down a 285-foot, 95-degree beyond vertical drop. But here we go.
0: Did she say holy cannoli? They say it holds you over the edge for 3 seconds. It almost comes to a full stop to let you, quote, stare down at life's choices. And then you get to enjoy the rest of the ride. It's amazing. 309 feet above the ground, 87 miles per hour, 285-foot vertical drop, beyond vertical drop, the longest dive coaster in the world, 6 world records. Welcome to Texas, Tormenta. Begin the tormenting.
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0: 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Laura from Bedford is single and works at a job where being friendly is what you do, but it's attracting guys accidentally that won't take the hint. Is she wrong for planning to tell them

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1: In Hurst, eastbound on North Loop 820, there's a wreck at Booth Callaway and only a center lane is open. This has traffic backed up to Denton Highway and there is a 15-minute delay. In Fort Worth, there's a wreck on the westbound side of 30 at Riverside Drive. This closes down two right lanes. There's a 10-minute delay. Traffic is backed up to Woodhaven Boulevard. I'm Junior Caruso on 99.5 The Wolf.

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12: 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Because somebody hit him up whenever I put Getting You Home on YouTube. And she listened to it and then showed Chris. Now just getting to write with him whenever, and just, it's surreal.
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1: A better life with Dr. Sanjay Gupta.
2: For years, we've been talking about both the positive and negative effects of being on social media. And I would say, by and large, for older adults, social media is net positive. Not all positive, but net positive. Helps them keep in touch with friends and stay social. But for younger people, social media use, especially heavy use, tends to be net negative. In fact, according to this year's World Happiness Report, youth who use social media more than 5 hours a day reported a lower level of well-being. And researchers who study this sort of thing found that many teens wish these platforms didn't even exist, and yet they can't seem to stop using them. Experts we talked to largely suggested two things. Ideally, along with your friend group, take some time offline. Also, try to recurate your algorithm so it shows you posts that'll make you feel good. I'm Dr. Sanjay Gupta, helping you live a better life.
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4: This is Fox 4 meteorologist Ali Toriano. Expect a very hot, sunny, and breezy day with a high near 101. Tonight, mostly clear, very warm with lows in the upper 70s to 80 degrees. For tomorrow, much of the same with highs back to 100. I'm Fox 4's Ali Toriano on 99.5 The Wolf.
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Kenny. 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Wake Up with the Wolf Show with Tara and Ryan. Ryan's court retrial, and Laura from Bedford is very friendly at the job that she's at, but she is fearing that this is attracting guys accidentally that are not taking the hint. Is she wrong for planning to tell them off, these dudes? We'll get into it. Court is in session in two songs. Ella Langley, The Wolf.

0: 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The Wolf. It is the Wake Up with the Wolf show with Tara and Judge Ryan.
1: Okay, it's time for Ryan's Court.
2: All right, so we've got Laura from Bedford. She sent us a DM and she says, so I work in a customer service job and being friendly isn't optional. It's literally part of the paycheck. You smile and chat, be welcoming, you know the drill. But apparently somewhere between hi, how can I help you, and have a great day, some guys hear, I'm in love with you. Because I've somehow become a magnet for guys like this. And I'm not talking about the harmless flirting. I'm talking about guys who just won't quit. They linger. They come back. They take every polite response as encouragement. And the worst one is a coworker. This man treats my entire shift like it's a personal audition for a romantic comedy. And I'm running into this problem with a lot of guys, and I just want to know, am I wrong for wanting to tell them off?
3: Can be very irritating, but she can fix it without a problem.
0: Okay.
3: Go to the hawk shop, buy a wedding ring. It doesn't even have to be a wedding ring. It's just, as long as it's on the left finger, it cuts half of that.
0: Valid point. But, she's right.
2: But that would be dishonest. That's
0: really not, they're not lifelong friends. They're customers. It's fine, Ryan.
2: What if she scares off the right guy while trying to scare off the wrong guys wearing that ring?
0: Cannot scare off the right guy.
2: Is she wrong for wanting to tell these customers off?
4: So, first of all, the other woman who suggested a wedding band, no, some just take that as a personal challenge.
0: Ew.
2: Oh, no.
0: Creepy.
4: I agree with Tara. Just simply shut them down politely, and if it doesn't work after the second time, then you drag a manager over. No big deal.
0: Because ultimately, they should be there protecting you. I mean, they know what's going on there. Your managers do. And it is their job. I mean, I worked at Hooters. This happened all the time. Your managers would step in if you were uncomfortable with a situation. Usually, it just took a slight mention like that. But some guys don't get it. You're right. But you shouldn't have to. This is how you pay your bills.
4: Exactly. So I think I agree with you, Tara.
2: Yeah, there she goes. Tara always gets the big head when people say that. Yeah, she agrees with you. Okay, Ryan's Court. Thoughts on the case?
5: Well, I agree that the coworker needs to be shut down very quickly. That can't continue to happen. Yeah. And as far as the customers go, I'm not all into getting the wedding ring. I just figure maybe it'll help them grow as a person to be told no once in a while and have to take it. You just keep telling them, no, that's inappropriate. I don't appreciate that.
2: Talk to the customers like they're five and just tell them no, no, no, and they'll get the hint.
0: I don't know if this has ever happened to you, Ryan,
5: exactly.
0: But women, we have all been in a situation where literally we've been polite and told a guy no, and they don't get the picture. So you literally are like, you start feeling violated, right? We've all been there.
5: That's when you look at him and go, I'm sorry your mommy never told you no and that you don't understand what that means, but no means no. And you probably need to learn that before you end up in jail. This is a growth opportunity for you, sir.
2: Yes, I'm going to agree with that, juror, because, in my dating life, if I had a dime for as many times as I told a woman no, boy, I would be a billionaire right now.
0: Really?
2: I agree with you, ma'am. Case closed.
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22: By age 35, two-thirds of American men will experience some degree of noticeable hair loss. And by age 50, about 85% of men will have significantly thinning hair. That's according to the American Hair Loss Association. Now, one dermatologist explained that hair loss can either be genetic or it can be triggered by stress, illness, surgery, medications, major life events. No matter the cause, a lot of men, understandably, are frustrated by hair loss because it seems like a loss of control. You can take great care of your scalp by all sorts of expensive lotions and potions, but that might not matter. There are some tried and true medications that might work, like minoxidil or finasteride. But another solution is just shaving it off. And I've heard more and more how liberating this can be for a lot of guys. That's the ultimate control of their appearance. I'm Dr. Sanjay Gupta, helping you live a better life.
23: Texan Parker McCollum's never fallen on stage before until...
24: During the Houston Rodeo, it sold out 73,000 people. Lifetime goal of mine to play that thing. We finally do it. Second song, I slip down to a knee, pop right back up, never missed a beat.

0: Country star Miranda Lambert really loves her fans at shows. In fact, she can even get overwhelmed by it.
1: They sing every word to every song, not just singles, you know, album cuts. And it's just a feeling of, wow, this is why I do this in the first place. I mean, it takes you back to the first time that you're on stage for four people singing over beer bottles. But then you're like, wow, I've come to this, and people really know me and know my music. And I don't know, it just sometimes overwhelms me.

0: He's won a ton of them, but how important are those awards to Chris Stapleton?
1: Obviously, when you get nominated for awards, it's nice when you win them. But at the same time, I don't ever think about trying to win an award, and I always have to put that out there. You know, I just want to make the best music possible.
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Texas Country, 99.5 The Wolf, the Wake Up with the Wolf show with Tara and Ryan. All right, you want to win free gas with your Wolf on Friday? You can. 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

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It's 99.5 The Wolf. Wake Up with The Wolf Show. Tara, Ryan, Nate Smith at 9:36. Good morning, Alan, a Texas town we love. Thank you so much for waking up with 99.5 The Wolf. Tomorrow, Tara and I are going to be in Fort Wolf. Wake Up with The Wolf Show, doing our Texas Towns We Love tour at the Kroger on West Bailey Boswell at Saginaw Boulevard. So tomorrow morning, 6 to 10 a.m., we'll be out there with free breakfast for the first 200 Wolf fans, baseball tickets, Dan and Shay, Little Big Town concert tickets, so much more, and free gas, free $50 gas cards from Kroger. Yes, tomorrow at the Fort Worth Kroger, West Bailey Boswell at Saginaw Boulevard, when you wake up with 99.5 The Wolf. Bummed to hear this news this morning. Did you hear this? Bonnie Tyler, best known for her hit Total Eclipse of the Heart, has passed away. Message on her official website from her family says they are heartbroken to announce she unexpectedly passed away at a hospital in Portugal as a result of an illness that she was being treated for. Hate to hear that, but man, what memories do these songs bring back?

0: Riley Green talks about going on tour.
1: Yeah, I want to make this one even bigger, and also want to make it something that I really enjoy doing, because I'm getting to a place now where, you know, I'm not living a life and then going on tours. 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

Zach Brown Band on 99.5 The Wolf. Good morning. I'm Vicky Ochoa in for Smokey. If y'all looking for a side hustle, how about being an extra in Frisco King? Yeah, I got the latest on their casting calls next on The Wolf.

0: of Taylor Sheridan, Frisco King Project. I'm Vicky Ocho on Texas Country 99.5 The Wolf. Yeah, they're looking for extras. And it could be you, y'all. Can you imagine sitting in a bar scene with the one and only Samuel L. Jackson? And they're doing a lot of filming across DFW. 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
15: A Better Life with Dr. Sanjay Gupta.
10: For more than a decade, the Environmental Working Group has put out a list of the so-called Dirty Dozen. These are the non-organic produce contaminated with the highest levels of pesticides. Well, this year, spinach topped the list, followed by kale, collard, mustard greens, strawberries, grapes, nectarines, peaches, cherries, apples, blackberries, pears, potatoes, and blueberries. Now, all these fruits and vegetables are part of a healthy diet, so no one is saying you shouldn't eat them. Point is, though, you could consider buying these items organic if and when you can, and then taking extra care when you wash them. The FDA recommends rinsing all fruits and vegetables, even the ones that are organic, under running water that is slightly warmer than room temperature. Don't use soap, bleach, or any fancy produce washes. I'm Dr. Sanjay Gupta, helping you live a better life.
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cannot wait to see Clint Black rock it at the State Fair of Texas this season. Yeah, he's performing on opening day of September 25th on Vicky Ochoa on 99.5 The Wolf. Y'all be careful with this heat today. Nothing to play with. Today's high is 101.

0: wait a minute. 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

0: incredible. If I love seeing Travis and Taylor, their sourdough era.
1: Right now, we're very deep in a sourdough obsession.
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0: And one popular bread shop is hooking it up with free sourdoughs today to celebrate them tying the knot. I'll tell you where next on The Wolf. Kinda like

0: Cody Johnson for Kojo Nation on Texas Country 99.5 The Wolf. Good morning. I'm Vicky Ochoa in for Smokey Rivers. Yes, our friend Smokey's still chilling on vacation. He's back Monday. I love seeing Taylor Swift and Travis Kelce in their sourdough era.
1: Right now, we're very deep in a sourdough obsession.
2: And she's getting good with making all these different versions. The regular sourdough is one of my favorites, but the blueberry.
1: Yeah, we do. There's a blueberry lemon. Mm. And this one I've been workshopping for the girls because they love everything rainbow. Funfetti sourdough.
0: Stop it. 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Would you? 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
6: A better life with Dr. Sanjay Gupta.
7: For decades, the prevailing wisdom for someone who's had a heart attack has been to put them on beta blockers for the rest of their life. But new research suggests that might not be necessary, and that the benefits of these medications probably taper off after a year or two. On the whole, and for the average person, beta blockers are very safe and very effective. But, as with any medication, they can come with a cost. A financial one, and also potential side effects. We're talking about things like fatigue, dizziness, dry mouth, dry eyes. I want to be clear when I say that you absolutely should talk to your doctor before starting or stopping any medication. Point is, if you're years out from a heart attack and you're in otherwise good health, you might want to ask your doctor about discontinuing beta blockers. You want to, of course, keep up a healthy lifestyle, diet, exercise, and sleep. I'm Dr. Sanjay Gupta, helping you live a better life.
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14: Yeah, that was one of the things, like, before, you know, anybody even really knew who I was. 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Because somebody hit him up whenever I put Getting You Home on YouTube. And she listened to it and then showed Chris. Now just getting to write with him whenever, and just, it's surreal.
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1: It goes by in a hurry. You know, parents or grandparents or aunts, uncles, they tell you, you'll look up and you'll have a teenager, or you'll look up and, you know, they'll be going to college, and it's wild.

0: What do you suppose the first thing country star Blake Shelton does after he records a song?
1: When I complete a recording, normally the first place I listen to it is just on my iPhone, believe it or not. I think you can really tell a lot about a mix and the song if you can hear it on that tiny little speaker, and if it jumps out at you, that's usually the first place I listen to it. And I know that's weird, but I feel like if you can make something sound incredible on that little tiny speaker, then you've really done something.
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0: Lee Bryce for this Almost Friday on Texas Country 99.5 and Wolf. I'm Vicky Ochoa hanging out with you today for Smokey Rivers. Yes, our friend Smokey's still on vacation and is back at it Monday morning. Good morning, Fran.
1: Hi, Vicky. It's nice to meet you.
0: It's nice to meet you. So tell me where you're working at.
1: I work for a foot doctor.
0: That's pretty unique. How'd you get that job?
1: No, that happens when you have kids in sports and you go there so often and the doctor just gets to know you and said you'd be great to work here.
0: Wow, that's what I call mom hustling. Out here taking care of your kids and getting a job at the same time. You go, girl.
1: That's what I'm saying.
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10: 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But I definitely have seen since I've been going down there, all the girls doing exactly what I was hoping they would do, which was come there and party and have a place to feel safe and happy and really go honky-tonking.
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20: 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My idea of country music is always about the pictures it paints for you. 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You think about great pop songs that you love. Sometimes you don't always know what they mean, but there's some great words in there. Hotel California is a good example. 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
22: Colleague of mine went to a meeting of the primetime seniors the other week. There are programs like this all over the country for people in their 60s, 70s, 80s, and beyond to stay active. It's not just something to keep older folks busy. It helps to keep their bodies in shape and their brains sharp. Showing up with a good attitude is a must, and research shows that having the right mindset actually does lead to better physical aging. So if you need some suggestions to boost your positivity, experts we talked to recommended focusing on goals, which can boost your confidence. Practice gratitude, they said. One of the seniors my colleague met told her that just waking up in the morning is, quote, better than the alternative. That's true. Focus on the things you can control. Diet and exercise, and very importantly, surround yourself with positive people, because that can be contagious. I'm Dr. Sanjay Gupta, helping you live a better life.

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2: This is Fox 4 meteorologist Kylie Capps. Another triple-digit day on tap under mostly sunny skies as winds take on a southerly and southwesterly component. That'll help us climb to at least 100 degrees this afternoon, if not a little hotter. The heat index will be approaching 103, 104 through the peak heating hours of the afternoon. One final triple-digit day tomorrow before the pattern shifts slightly this weekend, bringing an increased chance for some showers and thunderstorms, especially by Sunday. I'm Fox 4 meteorologist Kylie Capps on 99.5 The Wolf.
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Shaboozy, good news on 99.5 The Wolf. Good morning. I'm Vicky Ochoa. Can we just say thank you to Bluebell for blessing us with this new chocolate lava cake? Yeah, first to try it. Oh, fudge, dark chocolate ice cream. Oh, yes, it's everything we need on a 100-degree day.

0: 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It's Tara and Ryan from the Wake Up with the Wolf Show.
1: It's one of our favorite Ryan's courts. Anthony from Mesquite says his wife is very indecisive about everything, and it's affecting their home life and their kids. Is he wrong for thinking about leaving? Sound off on Ryan's Court, 7:30 in the morning when you wake up.

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0: Flags, y'all. I'm Vicky Ochoa in for Smokey Rivers on Texas Country 99.5 The Wolf, and I love roller coasters. I'm what you call a thrill seeker. Today is the opening day for Six Flags' highly anticipated Tormenta Rampaging Run. Officially ready to ride. Today, y'all, yeah, today's a big day, and y'all, if you are a thrill seeker like me, get ready, because this ride will be the tallest, fastest, and have the longest features in the world, including a 285-foot drop at 87 miles per hour and a 179-foot vertical loop. Like, my stomach's already feeling really queasy thinking about getting on this ride. And it's really cool because this ride is inspired by an old Spanish village with a legendary bull named Tormenta. This roller coaster is definitely going to be giving all the thrills, all the chills, and definitely giving those unforgettable experiences this summer.
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16: For more than a decade, the Environmental Working Group has put out a list of the so-called Dirty Dozen. These are the non-organic produce contaminated with the highest levels of pesticides. Well, this year, spinach topped the list, followed by kale, collard, mustard greens, strawberries, grapes, nectarines, peaches, cherries, apples, blackberries, pears, potatoes, and blueberries. Now, all these fruits and vegetables are part of a healthy diet, so no one is saying you shouldn't eat them. Point is, though, you could consider buying these items organic if and when you can, and then taking extra care when you wash them. The FDA recommends rinsing all fruits and vegetables, even the ones that are organic, under running water that is slightly warmer than room temperature. Don't use soap, bleach, or any fancy produce washes. I'm Dr. Sanjay Gupta, helping you live a better life.
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5: Obviously, when you get nominated for awards, it's nice when you win them. 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

0: Country star Keith Urban reminds us all, work and no play is pretty dull.
1: I always liken it to being in a sandbox and just like calling a bunch of friends over and just going to make some stuff and see what happens. And the thing I keep being reminded of is that it's called playing music. And I think a lot of the times we all forget that because it's a job as well, but it's like it's playing. It's the first word is playing guitar, playing the drums, playing music, playing. It's meant to have a playfulness quality about it.

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0: Salvation Army is coming to the rescue with hydrating and cooling stations just in time for this triple-digit heat today, y'all. I'm Vicky Ochoa in for Smoky Rivers on Texas Country 99.5 The Wolf. Yes, Salvation Army announced they are activating 12 of their cooling and hydrating stations across DFW for vulnerable residents to beat the heat, providing AC, food, water across 5 counties to help vulnerable residents beat the heat. I posted a full list of all the cooling and hydrating stations across the Metroplex on our Facebook, 99.5 The Wolf, but Arlington has a few locations. So does Garland, Irving, Louisville, Plano, McKinney, Northside, 2 locations in Oak Cliff and Pleasant Grove.
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8: 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Ask them how the posts in their feed make them feel. These apps are built to be addictive, so kids, all of us in fact, will keep coming back for more, even when we are made to feel worse. It's bizarre. You might need to help your son or daughter reset their algorithm by unfollowing certain accounts and following or interacting with more positive ones. They might need suggestions of other healthier things to do, or to see you leading the way by example and putting your own phone away. In the run-up to bedtime, everyone's phone should go away, no questions asked. And if you need some help sort of, I guess, resetting expectations, try engaging parents of your kids' friends for a more coordinated effort. I'm Dr. Sanjay Gupta, helping you live a better life.
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9: 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Kept covering his songs, and I wanted him to notice me so bad. And the first time I met him, I met his mom as well. And I remember her telling me, like, yeah, we knew about you before, you know, anybody else, because somebody hit him up whenever I put Getting You Home on YouTube. And she listened to it and then showed Chris. Now just getting to write with him whenever, and just, it's surreal.

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1: This is Fox 4 meteorologist Kylie Capps. Another triple-digit day on tap under mostly sunny skies as winds take on a southerly and southwesterly component. That'll help us climb to at least 100 degrees this afternoon, if not a little hotter. The heat index will be approaching 103, 104 through the peak heating hours of the afternoon. One final triple-digit day tomorrow before the pattern shifts slightly this weekend, bringing an increased chance for some showers and thunderstorms, especially by Sunday. I'm Fox 4 meteorologist Kylie Capps on 99.5 The Wolf.
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0: 99.5 by the Wolf. No way, this 24-year-old reality star, Dylan Wolf, is spilling the tea after making out with Bunny XO at Jelly Roll's bar in Nashville 4th of July weekend.
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0: Hey, y'all, it's Taryn Ryan from the Wake Up with the Wolf Show. Our Texas Towns We Love Tour is headed to Fort Worth. We're going to be at the Kroger on West Bailey Boswell at Saginaw Boulevard. The first 200 folks to show up get free breakfast.
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and Riley Green for this Almost Weekend on Texas Country 99 by the Wolf. I'm Vicky Ochoa. Oh, you see all this drama between Nike and 7-Eleven? Oh, yeah, there's a lot of suing going on. I got the full story coming up in 6 minutes.

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0: The countdown is on a Friday, y'all, and I'm so ready for it. I'm Vicky Ochoa in for Smokey Rivers on Texas Country 99.5 The Wolf. Oh, there's so much drama going on at the 7-Eleven headquarters. It's all over social media how 7-Eleven is suing Nike for a trademark infringement. This is so crazy how 7-Eleven is accusing Nike on releasing shoes that copy 7-Eleven's signature orange, green, and red color scheme for their new upcoming summer shoe, their Air Max 95. And what's even crazier is that Nike is releasing this new quote-unquote 7-Eleven colored Nike shoe on July 11th. And looking at this shoe, I totally see how 7-Eleven is accusing Nike of, you know, ripping off their color scheme. But at the same time, too, 7-Eleven, how about you do a collaboration with Nike instead of suing them? Come on now.
1: Hey, y'all, it's Taryn Ryan from the Wake Up with the Wolf show. Our Texas Towns We Love tour is headed to Fort Worth. We're going to be at the Kroger on West Bailey Boswell at Saginaw Boulevard. We'll be there tomorrow morning from 6 to 10. The first 200 folks to show up get free breakfast.
2: 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When you wake up with the Wolf.
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16: Few people now have asked me about a TikTok trend that they've come across. It's called 75 Hard. The challenge was created by entrepreneur and author Andy Frisella, who calls it a, quote, transformative mental toughness program and an Ironman for your brain. So here's what it entails. Eat a structured diet with no alcohol, drink a gallon of water, read 10 pages of nonfiction, take a progress photo, and complete two 45-minute workouts, one of them outdoors, every day for 75 days. quite a challenge. We asked CNN Fitness contributor Dana Santis about this, who reminded us that sustainable fitness isn't about punishment or proving discipline through extremes. It's about building habits that integrate into your lifestyle in a way that feels supportive and repeatable. If you ask me, that's going to be the key to long-term success. I'm Dr. Sanjay Gupta, helping you live a better life.
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1: Yeah, I want to make this one even bigger and also want to make it something that I really enjoy doing because I'm getting to a place now where, you know, I'm not living a life and then going on tours. 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

0: Country star Keith Urban reminds us all, work and no play is pretty dull.
1: I always liken it to being in a sandbox and just like calling a bunch of friends over and we're just going to make some stuff and see what happens. And the thing I keep being reminded of is that it's called playing music. And I think a lot of the times we all forget that because it's a job as well, but it's like it's playing. It's the first word is playing guitar, playing the drums, playing music, playing. It's meant to have a playfulness quality about it.

show me some love cash on this almost weekend for Aubrey, another Texas town we love. I'm Vicky Ochoa. I'm trying to figure out what Taco Bell is going to serve now because they're making some major changes to their menu due to the parasite spreading. Like, they have no lettuce, no tomato, no pico de gallo, no guacamole. Like, what else are you going to be serving, guys?

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0: blues fitting on in on this 1,000-degree day. I hope you're staying cool out there. I'm Vicky Ochoa in for Smokey Rivers on 99.5 The Wolf. You see, FIFA World Cup just announced. Which match just became the most watched soccer game in U.S. TV history, y'all? I'll give you a minute to guess on which game it is. Which match it is, should I say. Just announced, it's Mexico versus England. Just made World Cup history, bringing in almost 45 million viewers across Fox and Telemundo. Wow!
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7: For decades, the prevailing wisdom for someone who's had a heart attack has been to put them on beta blockers for the rest of their life. But new research suggests that might not be necessary, and that the benefits of these medications probably taper off after a year or two. On the whole, and for the average person, beta blockers are very safe and very effective. But, as with any medication, they can come with a cost. A financial one, and also potential side effects. We're talking about things like fatigue, dizziness, dry mouth, dry eyes. I want to be clear when I say that you absolutely should talk to your doctor before starting or stopping any medication. Point is, if you're years out from a heart attack and you're in otherwise good health, you might want to ask your doctor about discontinuing beta blockers. You want to, of course, keep up a healthy lifestyle, diet, exercise, and sleep. I'm Dr. Sanjay Gupta, helping you live a better life.
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16: 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I decided to leave Boone, and I had just recently dropped out with 21 hours left to pursue music. 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
1: This is Fox 4 meteorologist Kylie Capps. Another triple-digit day on tap under mostly sunny skies as winds take on a southerly and southwesterly component. That'll help us climb to at least 100 degrees this afternoon, if not a little hotter. The heat index will be approaching 103, 104 through the peak heating hours of the afternoon. One final triple-digit day tomorrow before the pattern shifts slightly this weekend, bringing an increased chance for some showers and thunderstorms, especially by Sunday. I'm Fox 4 meteorologist Kylie Capps on 99.5 The Wolf.
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0: You see, our girl Meg just announced a brand new perfume, y'all, called Calliope. It smells pretty bougie. Bean notes of peach blossom, jasmine, pink peony, and a mineral musk out at the end of the month.
1: His eyes are cold and restless.

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1: It's one of our favorite Ryan's courts. Anthony from Mesquite says his wife is very indecisive about everything, and it's affecting their home life and their kids. Is he wrong for thinking about leaving? Sound off on Ryan's Court, 7:30 in the morning when you wake up with the Wolf.

Texas Country, 99 by the Wolf. I'm Vicky Ochoa. Okay, y'all stay put, okay? Because in 6 minutes, we'll be looking for caller number 9 to win tickets to see Dan and Shay October 22nd at Dos Equis Pavilion. Y'all get ready to sing with Dan and Shay coming up in 2 songs on the Wolf.

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Columbus, Texas Country, 99.5 The Wolf. I'm Vicky Ochoa. Smokey Rivers is chilling on vacation, y'all. So it's Vicky Ochoa helping you get through this Thursday. I gotta know. What song are you excited to see Dan and Shay perform at their big show October 22nd at Dos Equis Pavilion? Is it this one? Hey!

0: You're going to have the best time singing along with Dan and Shay with your bestie. Yeah, let's get you tickets to see it all happen at Dos Equis Pavilion, October 22nd. Caller number 9 wins now, 888-787-1995. 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
17: A better life with Dr. Sanjay Gupta.
18: They say consistency is key, but sometimes you just got to switch it up. A new study out of Harvard School of Public Health found that varying your exercise routine could add years to your life. What exercise someone did didn't matter much. What did matter was that all the exercises together worked all the muscle groups in their body. Now, an added benefit to changing things up is it can help you push through the plateau effect. That's when your body gets so efficient at doing something that you actually stop getting better at it. And we know from previous research that specializing in any one sport at a young age can make someone actually more prone to injury. And as experts we talk to point out, even elite athletes switch up things with their workouts, making sure to target strength, cardio, flexibility, balance, and doing that every single week. I'm Dr. Sanjay Gupta, helping you live a better life.
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19: I always liken it to being in a sandbox and just like calling a bunch of friends over and we're just going to make some stuff and see what happens. And the thing I keep being reminded of is that it's called playing music. And I think a lot of the times we all forget that because it's a job as well, but it's like it's playing. It's the first word is playing guitar, playing the drums, playing music, playing. It's meant to have a playfulness quality about it.
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1: Y'all, we counting down to Friday on Texas Country 99.5 The Wolf. I'm Vicky Ochoa in for Smokey Rivers. Let me tell you who has the best life ever right now. Shaquille O'Neal. Yep, our neighbor out in, the Rockwall area. We see him everywhere, but now we can see him on the lake with his custom boat. The details are insane. We get into it next on The Wolf.

0: love seeing Shaq live his best life ever being a Texan, especially knowing that he's riding around in a custom Impala boat. What? I'm Vicky Ochoa in for Smokey Rivers on Texas Country 99.5 The Wolf. Yes, our friend of the station, well, kind of friend of the station. He's more like a neighbor for Taryn Ryan, lives out in Heath, Rockwall area. Just showed off a custom world's first 64 Impala boat built for his birthday. And y'all, he's living his best life ever, just cruising on Lake Ray Hubbard.
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9: A better life with Dr. Sanjay Gupta.
10: Few people now have asked me about a TikTok trend that they've come across. It's called 75 Hard. The challenge was created by entrepreneur and author Andy Frisella, who calls it a, quote, transformative mental toughness program and an Ironman for your brain. So here's what it entails. Eat a structured diet with no alcohol, drink a gallon of water, read 10 pages of nonfiction, take a progress photo, and complete 2 45-minute workouts, one of them outdoors, every day for 75 days. Quite a challenge. We asked CNN fitness contributor Dana Santis about this, who reminded us that sustainable fitness isn't about punishment or proving discipline through extremes. It's about building habits that integrate into your lifestyle in a way that feels supportive and repeatable. If you ask me, that's going to be the key to long-term success. I'm Dr. Sanjay Gupta, helping you live a better life.
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12: If, you know, George Strait and Garth Brooks still get excited about it, I don't think it ever gets old. 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And then it kind of has its own life, and you go out to play a show and people are singing it back to you. There's nothing like that. It's impossible to describe other than it's just perfect and it's amazing.
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25: 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And my friend and designer, Farrah Queen from Oklahoma, came and helped me put my stamp on this place because I really wanted to make sure that it had some girl vibes and obviously a rhinestone saddle because everyone needs one of those. 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

0: Hey, y'all, it's Taryn Ryan from the Wake Up with the Wolf Show. Our Texas Towns We Love Tour is headed to Fort Worth. We're going to be at the Kroger on West Bailey Boswell at Saginaw Boulevard. The first 200 folks to show up get free breakfast.
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0: Country star Blake Shelton just loves being wherever his wife is.
1: She comes to Oklahoma, and it's not like this now, but at first, she had to have felt like, where am I? What is this place? And the same with me. 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And I would still feel that way if she wasn't there, you know, and I think the same thing with her when she comes to Oklahoma. 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

doing some Trisha Yearwood for another Texas town. We love Corsicana. Thank you, Corsicana, for howling with your wolf on Vicky Ochoa. Making room for Jason Pullman up next with more tickets to see Dan and Shay at 440. 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

Okay, we play Texas Country 99.5 The Wolf. It's Jason Pohlman. Someone is literally selling the trash from Taylor Swift and Travis Kelce's wedding. Here's the worst part. People are actually buying it. I wish I was making this crap up, but I'm not. How much are they buying this trash for? I'll tell you, coming up at 3:12.

0: You just heard Taylor on Texas Country, the world famous 99.5 The Wolf. It's Jason Pullman. I know you're sick of hearing about Taylor Swift and Travis Kelce's wedding, but this one made me laugh. And I'm not making, I wish I were making this up, but I'm not. An artist put on a tuxedo, collected the trash from outside Madison Square Garden after the wedding, sealed it into little plastic cubes, and sold them for $25 each. And I'm talking about cigarette butts and a ring pop and straws and a left AirPod, even a discarded ovulation test. You heard me correctly. Apparently, we've reached the point where celebrity trash has become a collector's item. Listen, I don't know what's crazier, someone selling it or the people lining up to buy it.
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3: I'm very happy to be the first woman to have a bar on Broadway. And my friend and designer, Farrah Queen from Oklahoma, came and helped me put my stamp on this place because I really wanted to make sure that it had some girl vibes and obviously a rhinestone saddle because everyone needs one of those. But I definitely have seen, since I've been going down there, all the girls doing exactly what I was hoping they would do, which was come there and party and have a place to feel safe and happy and really go honky-tonking.
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14: Colleague of mine went to a meeting of the primetime seniors the other week. There are programs like this all over the country for people in their 60s, 70s, 80s, and beyond to stay active. It's not just something to keep older folks busy. It helps to keep their bodies in shape and their brain sharp. Showing up with a good attitude is a must, and research shows that having the right mindset actually does lead to better physical aging. So if you need some suggestions to boost your positivity, experts we talked to recommended focusing on goals which can boost your confidence. Practice gratitude, they said. One of the seniors my colleague met told her that just waking up in the morning is, quote, better than the alternative. That's true. Focus on the things you can control. Diet and exercise, and very importantly, surround yourself with positive people, because that can be contagious. I'm Dr. Sanjay Gupta, helping you live a better life.
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22: Yeah, that was one of the things, like, before, you know, anybody even really knew who I was. I just kept covering his songs, and I wanted him to notice me so bad. And the first time I met him, I met his mom as well. And I remember her telling me, like, yeah, we knew about you before, you know, anybody else. Because somebody hit him up whenever I put Getting You Home on YouTube. And she listened to it and then showed Chris. Now just getting to write with him whenever, and just, it's surreal.

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Texas Country, 99.5, the world famous Wolf. It's Jason Pohlman. I think we're all still trying to figure out how the U.S. men's national team lost that badly to Belgium in the World Cup. Well, now we're finding out. One of our stars, Christian Pulisic, actually fractured his right leg during that loss. So, yeah, Pulisic may have had a real excuse, but unfortunately, watching that Belgium game, it looked like the rest of our team was playing with broken legs, too. Oh, come on. You know I'm right. Here's Parker McCollum.

0: y'all. It's Tara and Ryan from the Wake Up with the Wolf show.
1: It's one of our favorite Ryan's courts. Anthony from Mesquite says his wife is very indecisive about everything, and it's affecting their home life and their kids. Is he wrong for thinking about leaving? Sound off on Ryan's Court, 7:30 in the morning, when you wake up with the Wolf. Down.

Hey, it's Jason Pullman, Texas Country on 99.5 The Wolf. It's 100 right now in DFW, but they're saying this heat wave and this heat dome, it's all ahead of a rain-heavy cold front. But how cold is it really going to get? I'll tell you at 3:41, first Ella Langley.

are so many people moving to DFW? It's got to be the cold beer, the good times, and the great Texas country on 99.5 The Wolf.

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1: I had tears everywhere and like snot everywhere because I was crying, and she walked over to me and she had her new perfume in her hand and she said, "Honey, do you want some of my perfume?" 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And I was like, "Dolly, I have just cried for the last 20 minutes. I'm afraid I'm going to snot on you."

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1: This is Fox 4 meteorologist Josh Johns. After another scorcher of a day, we are going to struggle to cool down at night, dropping down into the upper 70s and lower 80s, a low of around 80 or so. We'll have a south-southwest breeze around 10 to 20 miles per hour under mostly clear skies. More sunshine and heat for Friday. South-southwest winds continue on the breezy side, 10 to 20 miles per hour as we climb to 100. Keep in mind the feel light temperature could be closer to 104. And by the time we get into Saturday, we may be talking some small storm chances. As we look at your forecast, I'm Fox 4's Josh Johns on 99.5 The Wolf.
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Texas Country, the world famous 99.5 The Wolf. It's Jason Pullman. Do you have one of the most judged first names in the United States of America? Okay, I'll run down the list coming up in less than 6 minutes.

0: Beaumont, Texas's very own Clay Walker. It's Jason Pullman on 99.5 The Wolf. We've all done it. You hear someone's first name, and before you've even met them, you already got an opinion. So this new survey found Americans admit they judge people based on their first name alone. Okay, so listen carefully. Of course, Karen topped the list by a landslide as the most judged female name. For the guys, it was Chad, followed by Donald, John, and Damien. So there you go. For whatever it's worth. Poor Karen. Poor Karen. If your name's Karen, I'm so sorry. You just can't catch a break.
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4: Good afternoon. Starting in Mesquite, there is an I-30 westbound slowdown approaching Big Town. We've got an accident in the two left lanes. That's going to drag you about 5 minutes from Motley. Arlington, there's a 360 southbound crash at Park Row. That's got the left lane blocked. Just taking a couple extra minutes. And construction in Southlake, just wrapping up on 114 west at Kimball. So that's starting to unwind. I'm Katie London on 99.5 The Wolf.
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11: Few people now have asked me about a TikTok trend that they've come across. It's called 75 Hard. The challenge was created by entrepreneur and author Andy Frisella, who calls it a, quote, transformative mental toughness program and an Ironman for your brain. So here's what it entails. Eat a structured diet with no alcohol, drink a gallon of water, read 10 pages of nonfiction, take a progress photo, and complete two 45-minute workouts, one of them outdoors, every day, for 75 days. Quite a challenge. We asked CNN fitness contributor Dana Santis about this, who reminded us that sustainable fitness isn't about punishment or proving discipline through extremes. It's about building habits that integrate into your lifestyle in a way that feels supportive and repeatable. If you ask me, that's going to be the key to long-term success. I'm Dr. Sanjay Gupta, helping you live a better life.
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Life gets busy. Here's your excuse to hit pause for one night. Dan and Shay at Dos Equis Pavilion this October. I'll get you in at 4:31.

0: Hey, y'all, it's Taryn Ryan from the Wake Up with the Wolf Show. Our Texas Towns We Love Tour is headed to Fort Worth. We're going to be at the Kroger on West Bailey Boswell at Saginaw Boulevard. The first 200 folks to show up get free breakfast.
1: Plus, we got baseball and Dan and Shay tickets and free gas from Kroger. 6 to 10 in the morning when you wake up with the Wolf. He was

0: Texas Country, 99.5 The Wolf. It's Jason Pullman. So when was the last time you had a real date night? No errands, no distractions, just the two of you.
1: I'm speechless, staring at you, standing there in that dress.
0: Okay, let's make this happen for you. Dan and Shay at Dos Equis Pavilion this October. Sounds like a pretty dang good excuse for you. I'll get you on the Wolf guest list now if you happen to be caller number 9-888-787-1995.

riding the back roads, going to barbecue cook-offs, watching high school football. That's Texas. That's 99.5 The Wolf.

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0: Doesn't get more Texas country than that. Hudson Westbrook, it's Jason Pullman on 99.5 The Wolf. Hey, Ashlyn and Aubrey, how are you?
1: Hey, good. How are you?
0: Doing well, thank you. What are you doing the rest of the day?
1: I'm actually driving home from nursing school right now.
0: When do you graduate?
1: December.
0: We love our nurses around here.
1: Yes.
0: Thank you for what you're about to embark on. You're going to enjoy it.
1: Thank you.
0: You're welcome. Are you married? Do you have a boyfriend?
1: I have a boyfriend, yes.
0: Okay. So you guys probably still, you know, when you're not married, it seems like you have date nights a lot more often than when you get married.
1: Right.
0: Okay. Yes. Well, let's give you another one October 22nd under our beautiful Texas stars for Dan and Shay at Dos Equis.
1: Awesome. Thank you so much.
0: You're welcome. What's your boyfriend's name?
1: His name is Trey.
0: Where'd you meet?
1: Tinder, actually.
0: And how long have you been seeing him?
1: We have been dating now for almost 3 years.
0: I feel like he's going to get down on bended knee. Maybe at Dan and Shay.
1: Yes, I'm so excited. Thank you.

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1: Jason, yes, I listen every day.
2: 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Our Texas Towns We Love tour is headed to Fort Worth. We're going to be at the Kroger on West Bailey Boswell at Saginaw Boulevard. We'll be there tomorrow morning from 6 to 10. The first 200 folks to show up get free breakfast.
3: We've got baseball tickets, Dan and Shay passes, little Big Town concert tickets, $50 Kroger gas cards, and more. 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When you wake up with the Wolf.
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6: Still a mesquite accident, 635 South at Highway 80, but it has now been moved over to the right shoulder, so that's going to cause about a 6-minute delay from La Prada. They did clear the accident, I-30 West at Big Town. One in McKinney, 75 North, just after El Dorado Parkway, with delays building there from the Sam Rayburn. And Parker County, moving out toward Weatherford, got an I-20 westbound accident at Rick Williamson Memorial Highway. The off-ramp partially blocked. Stop and go there from Old Dennis. I'm Katie London on 99.5 The Wolf.
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22: For more than a decade, the Environmental Working Group has put out a list of the so-called Dirty Dozen. These are the non-organic produce contaminated with the highest levels of pesticides. Well, this year, spinach topped the list, followed by kale, collard, mustard greens, strawberries, grapes, nectarines, peaches, cherries, apples, blackberries, pears, potatoes, and blueberries. Now, all these fruits and vegetables are part of a healthy diet, so no one is saying you shouldn't eat them. Point is, though, you could consider buying these items organic if and when you can, and then taking extra care when you wash them. The FDA recommends rinsing all fruits and vegetables, even the ones that are organic, under running water that is slightly warmer than room temperature. Don't use soap, bleach, or any fancy produce washes. I'm Dr. Sanjay Gupta, helping you live a better life.
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24: 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I don't like songs that don't give me images in my mind. You think about great pop songs that you love. Sometimes you don't always know what they mean, but there's some great words in there. Hotel California is a good example. I don't know totally what that's about, but, you know, on a dark desert highway, you know, it's just, you see everything they're saying.

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1: This is Fox 4 meteorologist Josh Johns. After another scorcher of a day, we are going to struggle to cool down at night, dropping down into the upper 70s and lower 80s, a low of around 80 or so. We'll have a south-southwest breeze around 10 to 20 miles per hour under mostly clear skies. More sunshine and heat for Friday. South-southwest winds continue on the breezy side, 10 to 20 miles per hour as we climb to 100. Keep in mind, the feel light temperature could be closer to 104. And by the time we get into Saturday, we may be talking some small storm chances. As look at your forecast, I'm Fox 4's Josh Johns on 99.5 The Wolf.
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Rumor is Jelly Roll and his soon-to-be ex-wife, they're dating other people. Who knows? This is Anna, Texas Country. Anna, thank you for listening tonight. 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

It's Jason Pullman, Texas Country on 99.5 The Wolf. If you're thinking Taco Bell for dinner tonight, you might want to hear this first. They've pulled lettuce and guacamole from some locations. The reason is happening right here in the Metroplex. The rest of the story coming up at 5:13.

95.5 The Wolf. We're so Texas, we know the right way to say Waxahachie, Sachse, Pflugerville, Watauga, and Nevada.

0: Okay, it's Jason Pullman. This is Texas Country on 99.5, the world famous Wolf. Listen, I don't want to ruin your dinner, but if you're thinking about hitting Taco Bell on the way home tonight, you might notice a couple of things missing from their menu. Taco Bell has temporarily pulled lettuce and guacamole from some restaurants. And this is where it gets gross, and I apologize, because of concerns over that parasite that's been linked to fresh produce and can cause some pretty nasty diarrhea. So here's the... oh, my God. This is awful. Here's the local connection. It all traces back to an outbreak that's being investigated right here in Texas. Good news, Taco Bell says it's acting out of an abundance of caution. The bad news, if you're craving a little extra guacamole and lettuce today, I'm sorry, you're out of luck.
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4: There is now a Tarrant County accident on the 287 northbound connector to westbound 20, and that's going to slow back from Kennedale Sublette, adding about 18 minutes. We've got our usual slowdowns in Fort Worth, 35W south from Heritage Trace, adding about 10 minutes there to the 287 Decatur cutoff. Downtown Fort Worth, just wrapping up an I-30 eastbound crash at 35W, and one clearing up in McKinney, 75 north in El Dorado. I'm Katie London on 99.5 The Wolf.
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13: A better life with Dr. Sanjay Gupta.
14: They say consistency is key, but sometimes you just got to switch it up. A new study out of Harvard School of Public Health found that varying your exercise routine could add years to your life. What exercise someone did didn't matter much. What did matter was that all the exercises together worked all the muscle groups in their body. Now, an added benefit to changing things up is it can help you push through the plateau effect. That's when your body gets so efficient at doing something that you actually stop getting better at it. And we know from previous research that specializing in any one sport at a young age can make someone actually more prone to injury. And as experts we talk to point out, even elite athletes switch up things with their workouts, making sure to target strength, cardio, flexibility, balance, and doing that every single week. I'm Dr. Sanjay Gupta, helping you live a better life.
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1: I had tears everywhere and like snot everywhere because I was crying. And she walked over to me and she had her new perfume in her hand. And she said, "Honey, do you want some of my perfume?" And then she goes, "Smell my neck." And I was like, "Dolly, I have just cried for the last 20 minutes. I am afraid I'm going to snot on you."

Doesn't get more Texas country than Kojo right there on 99.5, the world-famous Wolf. It's Jason Pohlman. One last World Cup match at Dallas Stadium in Arlington on Tuesday the 14th. Wait a second. Who's going to be playing? I'll tell you coming up at 5:41.

0: Texas Country 99.5, the world famous Wolf. It's Jason Pohlman. Gas prices aren't exactly giving us a break. I mean, a little bit of a break, but they're still way too high. So let's give you a break. This is back next Wednesday.
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0: y'all. It's Tara and Ryan from the Wake Up with the Wolf show.
1: It's one of our favorite Ryan's courts. Anthony from Mesquite says his wife is very indecisive about everything, and it's affecting their home life and their kids. Is he wrong for thinking about leaving? Sound off on Ryan's Court, 7:30 in the morning when you wake up with the Wolf.

0: There's Morgan Wallen. It's Jason Pullman, Texas Country on the world famous 99.5 The Wolf. Hey, if your idea of fun is willingly scaring yourself half to death, Six Flags has your ride. The world's tallest, fastest, and longest dive coaster officially opened. I mean, it is open today in Arlington. It's called Tormenta Rampaging Run. It's 309 feet tall. It goes 87 miles an hour and drops riders at a 95-degree angle. Why? Because apparently 94 degrees just wasn't terrifying enough.
1: Just go!
2: I'm scared.
3: All right, y'all just check your seatbelt real quick.
1: Oh, you didn't check it? Did you check it?
3: I ain't checked it yet. Just pull on it for me. There you go.
1: Oh! Oh, son of a I'm with me! I'm with ready! They got me! Check my seatbelt! They got me! Check my seatbelt! Son of a
0: Well, that sounds like fun, doesn't it?
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8: There is still an Irving accident, 183 West at Beltline. Only the right lane is open, and that's a solid setback from Carl Road. We've got one in Euless, 183 eastbound at Euless Boulevard, with two of the left lanes taken up. Just a couple extra minutes there back from Ector. There's a 287 northbound accident clearing from that westbound I-20 ramp. Richardson got a crash 75 north at the Bush Turnpike, and this one coming out of Addison on the Dallas or Tollway southbound at Inwood. I'm Katie London on 99.5 The Wolf. 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
21: 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Ask them how the posts in their feed make them feel. These apps are built to be addictive, so kids, all of us in fact, will keep coming back for more, even when we are made to feel worse. It's bizarre. You might need to help your son or daughter reset their algorithm by unfollowing certain accounts and following or interacting with more positive ones. They might need suggestions of other healthier things to do, or to see you leading the way by example and putting your own phone away. In the run-up to bedtime, everyone's phone should go away, no questions asked. And if you need some help, sort of, I guess, resetting expectations, try engaging parents of your kids' friends for a more coordinated effort. I'm Dr. Sanjay Gupta, helping you live a better life.
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1: I had tears everywhere and like snot everywhere because I was crying. And she walked over to me and she had her new perfume in her hand. And she said, "Honey, do you want some of my perfume?" And then she goes, "Smell my neck." And I was like, "Dolly, I have just cried for the last 20 minutes. I am afraid I'm going to snot on you."
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Grand Prairie is another Texas town we love on 99.5 The Wolf. Thanks for listening tonight in Grand Prairie. It's Jason Pullman, where it's only 98 degrees right now in Grand Prairie. See, it's the little things around here. We may even get a little bit of rain this weekend, and there's a cold front on the way. Of course, by cold front, they mean it's only going to be 95 degrees. And I'm not kidding. I wish I were.

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Texas Country's on the world famous 99.5 The Wolf. It's Jason Pullman. What's American Airlines doing for our Dallas Cowboys this season? It's a pretty big deal for America's team. I've got the story coming up at 6:14 for you.

0: Texas Country, 99.5 The Wolf. It's Jason Pullman. Fort Worth, Texas's very own American Airlines is giving our Dallas Cowboys the royal treatment this season. They're flying the team to Brazil on its biggest airplane for their historic international game. They're even adding extra flights so Cowboys fans can make the trip too, which I think is pretty cool. I don't know, maybe a change of continent is exactly what this team needs, because they couldn't play much worse than they did at the end of last season. Go Cowboys.
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4: There is now a Grand Prairie accident, I-30 west at the Bush Turnpike, and that's stop and go from Beltline. It's about a 10-minute delay. Good news, Irving, they just cleared the 183 westbound crash at Beltline, so that's trying to unwind. Richardson, we have this one, 75 northbound at the Bush Turnpike, looks to be in the final wrap-up stages. And a 190 Bush Turnpike eastbound accident at the Dallas North Tollway, and that's stopping you back from Frankfurt. I'm Katie London on 99.5 The Wolf.
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12: A better life with Dr. Sanjay Gupta.
13: Osteoporosis affects millions of people in the United States and around the world. It's a disease that basically causes someone's bones to become weak, brittle, and porous, which can increase their risk of fractures. Now, the good news here is there are things you can do other than, or in addition to, taking medications to prevent fractures before it's too late. One is to up your intake of calcium and vitamin D. You also want to eat more protein. One functional medicine dietitian told us that that helps build muscle, and if you're building muscle strength, then you are also building bone strength. You want to be mindful of your workouts. The best ways to build bone density, one therapist told us, are going to be resistance exercises like lifting weights, and also exercises that make your bones take a bit of an impact, such as jumping or even running, just loading the bones a little bit more. I'm Dr. Sanjay Gupta, helping you live a better life.
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time to time with those crazy friends of mine. Head out on steel horses with wheels and we ride. We burn up that road to old Mexico, blend in with the desert

The world famous 99.5 The Wolf. We play Texas country. It's Jason Pohlman. You've got to give these World Cup soccer fans credit. A bunch of people packed into Fair Park this afternoon to watch France beat Morocco 2-0. It was 102 today. That's dedication. I'm telling you, at this point, it'll probably take them until at least Saturday to peel their clothes off. Well, they're papier-mâché to their bodies.

Texas Country 99.5, the world famous Wolf. It's Jason Pullman. I'm telling you, Arlington's been on a serious heater with the World Cup. Record tourism, fans from all over the planet, packed restaurants, packed hotels, and now we've got one more match left in the Metroplex. So France is in after beating Morocco 2-0 earlier this afternoon. Tomorrow, Belgium and Spain play for the other spot. The winner gets France on Tuesday the 14th at Dallas Stadium in Arlington. One last World Cup match here, and Arlington gets a semifinal. Not a bad way to go out

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0: Texas Country, the world famous 99.5 The Wolf. It's Jason Pullman. We were talking about your favorite sexy time song.
1: Hey, so Losing Sleep by Chris Young.
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1: 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I got about an hour worth of songs.
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7: We still have a Tarrant County accident, 183 east at 360. That's backing up from Euless, Maine, but only a couple-minute delay. Grand Prairie just got this one moved out of the way, westbound 30 at the Bush Turnpike, so it's unwinding. And Duncanville got this one in the wrap-up stages on the I-20 eastbound ramp to Cockrell Hill. I'm Katie London on 99.5 The Wolf.
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21: A Better Life with Dr. Sanjay Gupta.
22: For decades, the prevailing wisdom for someone who's had a heart attack has been to put them on beta blockers for the rest of their life. But new research suggests that might not be necessary, and that the benefits of these medications probably taper off after a year or two. On the whole, and for the average person, beta blockers are very safe and very effective. But, as with any medication, they can come with a cost. A financial one, and also potential side effects. We're talking about things like fatigue, dizziness, dry mouth, dry eyes. I want to be clear when I say that you absolutely should talk to your doctor before starting or stopping any medication. Point is, if you're years out from a heart attack and you're in otherwise good health, you might want to ask your doctor about discontinuing beta blockers. You want to, of course, keep up a healthy lifestyle, diet, exercise, and sleep. I'm Dr. Sanjay Gupta, helping you live a better life.
0: Superstar Luke Bryan used to dream of being in the sky.
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1: I'm very happy to be the first woman to have a bar on Broadway. And my friend and designer, Farrah Queen from Oklahoma, came and helped me put my stamp on this place because I really wanted to make sure that it had some girl vibes and obviously a rhinestone saddle because everyone needs one of those. But I definitely have seen, since I've been going down there, all the girls doing exactly what I was hoping they would do, which was come there and party and have a place to feel safe and happy and really go honky-tonkin'.

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Mansfield. Mansfield is another Texas town we love. My name is Jason Pullman. Thank you for listening this afternoon and tonight, whether you're in Mansfield or wherever you are. I so appreciate it. I'm going home to be with my fam and my little six-month-old baby, Marco, whom I'm so in love with. I'll talk to you tomorrow afternoon at 3. A guy by the name of Cadillac Cowboy Cruz and Nightwolf is coming up next right here.